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8: If you're caring for an aging parent, you may feel quite often that you're alone in what you're doing. But you're not, not by a long shot. According to a new report by the Pew Research Center, 10% of U.S. adults are caring for a parent over age 65. Millions more are caring for a spouse or partner 65 or older. Beyond the sheer numbers, this report, perhaps unsurprisingly, found a major difference in caregiver well-being between men and women. One psychologist we spoke to suggested thinking 5 years in the future and imagining where you are right now. Will you be glad you took something on or regretful that you didn't? You also need to cut yourself some slack, he said, especially women. Don't try to shoulder all of the burden by yourself. You might need to ask for help before you burn out. You'll be so glad you did. I'm Dr. Sanjay Gupta, helping you live a better life.
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6: Did you know that almost half the vegetables and more than three quarters of the fruit that we eat in this country come from just one state, California? Yeah, it's true. And according to a new report by the Environmental Working Group, a health advocacy organization, a lot of this produce is tainted with PFAS, which are sometimes referred to as forever chemicals. Why? Well, the EPA says pesticides keep America's food supply safe, abundant, and affordable. And of course, these chemicals are used in every state, not just California. Now, if you are worried, though, about how much you're consuming, the best thing to do is to buy organic produce, if and when you can. Organic or not, you should rinse all fruits and vegetables under running water. Don't use any soap. And as one epidemiologist told us, use a brush on sturdier items like carrots, potatoes, and cucumbers. I'm Dr. Sanjay Gupta, helping you live a better life.
7: 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Pop gets to pick. 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
1: Broken back, ground ball. Betts has it, steps on the bag. The throw to first, double play! 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
6: You ever wake up in the middle of the night or maybe first thing in the morning and notice drool on your pillow? Unless you're sleeping next to someone who hasn't already seen all your good, bad, and ugly, it's probably not that big a deal and not anything to worry about unless it's something that just started happening recently. When people drool at night, it's often because of a stuffy nose, acid reflux, or being a mouth breather. People who sleep on their stomach or side are more likely to drool than someone who sleeps on their back. But in some cases, drooling at night can be a warning sign of something more serious, like dental issues, sleep apnea, or even early symptoms of Parkinson's disease. If you're at all concerned about this, the best place to start is with an ENT doctor, an ears, nose, and throat doctor. They can recommend a sleep study to possibly get some answers. I'm Dr. Sanjay Gupta, helping you live a better life.
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All right, parents, grandparents, it's time to talk about your kids here. The key to boosting your child's academic success may come down to non-cognitive skills, meaning skills that do not involve things like memory, attention, logic, and mental processing, because new research is now telling us that non-cognitive skills like motivation, self-regulation, and perseverance play an important role in academic achievement. The study published in Nature Human Behavior followed over 10,000 kids from age 7 to 16. It found that while cognitive abilities are important, of course, non-cognitive skills become progressively more powerful in predicting academic outcomes over time. By the end of high school, non-cognitive traits were equally as important as cognitive skills in determining success. How about that? So what exactly are these non-cognitive skills? They aren't directly related to intelligence or knowledge of a certain subject. Instead, they're things like self-control and curiosity, grit and social skills, and having a growth mindset. Cognitive skills help you solve a tough math problem. Non-cognitive skills keep you motivated to solve a tough math problem. There you go.

0: So there's a new organizing trend that sounds completely backward. You make a huge mess on purpose. It's the chaos decluttering method. You take one small space, like a drawer or pantry shelf, and dump everything out into one big pile. The idea is to create a mess so obvious you can't ignore it, and then you're forced to deal with it. Decluttering expert Mac Paxton says it works because it creates urgency and keeps you going. But here's the catch. It only works for certain personalities. It's best for people whose homes are already pretty tidy, but who have hidden messes behind closed doors. Here's a quick test to know if it's for you. Look at your kitchen counters right now. If they're clear because clutter stresses you out, chaos decluttering may be your method. But if your home already feels out of control, adding more mess can backfire and leave you feeling overwhelmed instead of motivated. The other critical rule is to start small, like with a junk drawer, not your entire kitchen. The goal is to have a quick win and see progress. And that sense of completion will give your brain a reward and make you more likely to keep going.
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7: A better life with Dr. Sanjay Gupta.
8: Slowly but surely, AI is seeping its way into every corner of our lives. One area perhaps I didn't expect is diet advice. A new study out of Turkey found that chatbots are recommending to teen boys and girls that they restrict their daily calories to dangerously low levels and eat a balance of nutrients that are kind of out of whack. Remember, teenagers are growing, one pediatrician told us. If they aren't getting enough nutrition, it can really stunt their growth on a number of levels. And in extreme cases, it can lead to significant health consequences. Large language models, LLMs, they are designed to agree with you. So if you're looking to lose weight, they're going to push you pretty hard in that direction. They also sometimes don't know how to tell the difference between good information and bad information. And you know who does? Your doctor. I'm Dr. Sanjay Gupta, helping you live a better life.
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Experts are now telling us a better night's sleep starts in the kitchen. Erica Jansen is a professor of nutritional sciences at the University of Michigan School of Public Health. She says there's a growing body of research that shows consistent, healthy eating can have a meaningful impact on your sleep quality and duration. It's not one magic food, though. It's your whole diet. It turns out people who eat Mediterranean or DASH diets have a lower risk of developing insomnia. So think lean protein, fruits and vegetables, whole grains, nuts, seeds, and dairy. A lot of those foods contain tryptophan, an amino acid that the body converts into melatonin. Tryptophan-rich foods include turkey, chicken, salmon, eggs, nuts, seeds, and dairy. And in a study of 11,000 people, those with the lowest tryptophan intake were more likely to have insomnia and shorter sleep duration. And when you eat matters too. Stopping food at least 3 hours before bed was shown to improve people's natural body clock, blood pressure, heart rate, and blood sugar overnight. The takeaway? Better sleep does start in the kitchen, not in the bedroom.

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0: Here we go, folks. This piece is entitled "One of the Worst Food Offenses." I'm John Tesh with Gib Gerard. 5,000 people, including Gib, were polled, and here are the worst food-related sins. First, eating ice cream out of a cone with a spoon.
1: Why do it? Why do it? Otherwise, get the cup.
0: Yeah.
1: If you're not game for what the cone means, then get the cup.
0: Yeah, I agree with this one. Mm-hmm. I don't agree with the next one. As a food offense, using utensils to eat a pizza. I need to get the pizza in my mouth as soon as possible. And so if I cut it up and wave it around a little bit, just a piece, I can get it in my mouth sooner.
1: You know, I know that we're not native born to New York City. You grew up on Long Island, but you spent a good portion of your career living in New York. They will not allow you to walk the streets if you say that. Pizza is a food. You fold the pizza and you eat the pizza while you're walking or while you're standing. You can't do that with a knife and fork. If you want to eat with a knife and fork, choose a different item.
0: No, I have the fork in my pocket, so it's all good. The next food offense is ordering a steak well done.
1: I agree. Get a cheeseburger.
0: Yeah.
1: If you want it well done, don't get a steak.
0: And then the worst food offense is putting ketchup on pasta.
1: Gosh, don't what let an Italian that? See you do that.
0: Yeah, I think you'd go to jail for that.
1: In our family,
0: you would.
1: Oh, absolutely. There are laws, people.
2: Here's one in the air to center. Robert back at the wall. Grand slam. Dalton rushing. And the Dodgers blow it open.
3: 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Dodgers-inspired blue sapphire L.A. pendant from the George Thompson Diamond Company in Camarillo.
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12: Did you know that almost half the vegetables and more than three-quarters of the fruit that we eat in this country come from just one state? California. Yeah, it's true. And according to a new report by the Environmental Working Group, a health advocacy organization, a lot of this produce is tainted with PFAS, which are sometimes referred to as forever chemicals. Why? Well, the EPA says pesticides keep America's food supply safe, abundant, and affordable. And of course, these chemicals are used in every state, not just California. Now, if you are worried, though, about how much you're consuming, the best thing to do is to buy organic produce, if and when you can. Organic or not, you should rinse all fruits and vegetables under running water. Don't use any soap. And as one epidemiologist told us, use a brush on sturdier items like carrots, potatoes, and cucumbers. I'm Dr. Sanjay Gupta, helping you live a better life.
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0: things that I've got.
1: Did you know that one of the best ways to stay focused is to stay hydrated? I'm John Tesh, and hydrating yourself helps your brain cells function at their peak. We've talked about this a lot. Now there's even more science supporting it. Even mild dehydration will mess with your ability to focus. In a Penn State University study, nearly 40% of middle-aged adults were dehydrated just going through their normal day-to-day routines. And when their attention was tested, the researchers found that those who were dehydrated took longer to finish tasks, and they made far more mistakes just from being dehydrated. So the simple tip here, the bottom line, is sip water throughout your day to maintain your hydration and perform at your peak.

0: If you're looking for a fast and effective way to reset your brain, try a kid's puzzle. Not a 3,000-piece Van Gogh reproduction. A simple 50 to 100-piece puzzle you can finish in about 10 minutes. Because the benefits are real. Psychologist Amy Dykstra is trained in play therapy. And she says puzzles are a good way to practice mindfulness because they're hands-on and require you to use your sense of sight. So they pull your attention into the present moment, and that can interrupt stress before it snowballs. Another benefit of puzzles, they tap into the servo mechanism of our brain, meaning the goal-striving mechanism, and completing a simple puzzle creates momentum. Before you know it, that small win will lead you to completing more complex tasks. One more reason to stock up on easy puzzles, they exercise both sides of the brain. They engage the logical, analytical part of the brain by fitting pieces together, and the creative left side because you have to envision what the big picture should ultimately look like. You can find cheap puzzles at dollar stores and online, of course, and if you use them to fill your downtime, you're going to be flooded with feel-good hormones and give your brain a mini workout.
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7: A better life with Dr. Sanjay Gupta.
8: Slowly but surely, AI is seeping its way into every corner of our lives. One area perhaps I didn't expect is diet advice. A new study out of Turkey found that chatbots are recommending to teen boys and girls that they restrict their daily calories to dangerously low levels and eat a balance of nutrients that are kind of out of whack. Remember, teenagers are growing, one pediatrician told us. If they aren't getting enough nutrition, it can really stunt their growth on a number of levels. And in extreme cases, it can lead to significant health consequences. Large language models, LLMs, they are designed to agree with you. So if you're looking to lose weight, they're going to push you pretty hard in that direction. They also sometimes don't know how to tell the difference between good information and bad information. And you know who does? Your doctor. I'm Dr. Sanjay Gupta, helping you live a better life.
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Here's a headline for you. When men do the grocery shopping, households pay more for it. A National Bureau of Economic Research found that when married men take on the household shopping, they spend about 5% more. Stephanie Johnson is a finance professor at Rice University. She says men tend to be less familiar with prices and deals. They shop faster, and they may not care as much about saving money as women do. And a YouGov survey does back this up. It found that women are consistently more price conscious when it comes to household basics. Women comparison shop and track discounts. When men go to a store, many times they tend to get in and get out, focusing more on speed than prices. Guilty. Consumer expert Paco Underhill is the author of Why We Buy, The Science of Shopping. He says historically, women have shopped for entire households. Men typically shop for themselves. So they don't have the same experience, and men overall have less self-control. But with grocery prices up more than 25% since just 2020, the last thing we need is an extra 5% spending increase. So guys, you and I need to take a cue from the woman in our life and shop like she does to lower our costs.

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0: All right, folks at home, and I think Gib already knows this, but I need to admit to you that a day doesn't go by when I don't think about milkshakes. And so,
1: what do your milkshakes bring to the yard?
0: So this one is, this study is from Yale University, and they found that just looking at a milkshake will activate the same brain region that lights up when an addict sees cocaine.
1: Oh my God!
0: Wow.
1: I need to
0: lay down a little bit. It helps explain why it can be so hard for some people to maintain a healthy weight. Big study, and that's what they came up with.
1: Look, you ever have a friend who's got a nut allergy? They'll tell you about their nut allergy and avoid nuts all the time. You got a friend who's allergic to asparagus? Don't worry, no asparagus on the table. But you have a friend who's lactose intolerant, and they're ordering cheese and dairy all over the place. It's because they're addicted. Right, and so that milkshake sounds pretty good, yeah. Even if you're lactose intolerant. Yeah, yeah. That's all you need to know.
0: Hardest thing about a milkshake, especially if you're going to Shake Shack, is I can't slow down.
1: Oh, no.
0: Through that thing. I think I've almost like sucked myself inside out with the straw trying to get through that. I really thought I was going to damage my lungs or whatever it is.
1: It's the greatest dessert, though. Yeah, so whether you damage your lungs or not, it's worth it.
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5: A better life with Dr. Sanjay Gupta.
6: Slowly but surely, AI is seeping its way into every corner of our lives. One area perhaps I didn't expect is diet advice. A new study out of Turkey found that chatbots are recommending to teen boys and girls that they restrict their daily calories to dangerously low levels and eat a balance of nutrients that are kind of out of whack. Remember, teenagers are growing, one pediatrician told us. If they aren't getting enough nutrition, it can really stunt their growth on a number of levels. And in extreme cases, it can lead to significant health consequences. Large language models, LLMs, they are designed to agree with you. So if you're looking to lose weight, they're going to push you pretty hard in that direction. They also sometimes don't know how to tell the difference between good information and bad information. And you know who does? Your doctor. I'm Dr. Sanjay Gupta, helping you live a better life.
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0: Great piece from our health and wellness files. It looks like we can forget the prescription, take two aspirin and call me in the morning. To live longer, the prescription should be make two friends and call them regularly and live forever. This is according to an analysis of nearly 150 studies by researchers at Brigham Young. They found that overall, people who foster close friendships, or what scientists call, quote, a strong social support network, increase their chances of survival by a whopping 50%. That means if you have close relationships with family, friends, neighbors, and coworkers, you'll increase your chances of long-term survival just as much as if you quit a 15-cigarette-a-day habit. And your social network can be more crucial to your survival than exercising regularly or being at a healthy weight. It's because social support is linked to lower blood pressure and a better immune system. So nurture your friendships for a longer, happier life. Do it.
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0: So what if you could get paid to do your own chores? We're talking about making your bed, washing dishes, folding laundry, the everyday stuff on your to-do list. Some people are turning it into a paycheck. It's part of a growing wave of gig workers being paid to record themselves doing routine tasks, all to help train artificial intelligence. The ultimate goal is to teach future robots how to move, react, and handle real-world chores. Creepy. Some workers wear headsets and motion tracking bands while they do things like watering plants or cleaning up. Each task needs to be 2 to 15 minutes long, and a couple of hours of footage can earn around $80. The Wall Street Journal says a lot of laid-off white-collar professionals are now training AI too, like lawyers, astronomers, journalists, and even poets, and those specialists can earn hundreds of dollars an hour. DoorDash is one of the companies paying people to do chores. Their new app is called Tasks, and people can accept assignments like recording themselves folding clothing or speaking a foreign language. The pay rate is based on the complexity and the effort involved. So yes, you might finally get paid to do the dishes until a robot takes over and does them for
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11: 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I'm Dr. Sanjay Gupta, helping you live a better life.
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course, we've all been told to stop eating processed food. So does this include Greek yogurt? What about canned beans and frozen vegetables? Because they're all processed foods. Well, Shyla Cardigan is a registered dietitian, and she says that blanket advice is one of the most oversimplified nutrition messages out there, and the distinction matters. The NOVA classification system is the gold standard for categorizing food processing, and it breaks down into four levels. Group one is unprocessed or minimally processed foods, so fresh fruits, vegetables, eggs, meat, and pasteurized milk. Group two covers culinary ingredients like oils, butter, and salt. Group three includes canned vegetables, fresh breads, and sardines. And group four is ultra-processed. And those are the foods you should be concerned about. It includes sodas, high-fat snack foods, and packaged desserts loaded with artificial colors and flavors. The problem here is that most people lump all four groups together. Rolled oats are processed, canned fish is processed, chopped packaged vegetables are processed, but none of that makes them unhealthy. In fact, processing is often what makes nutritious food accessible and affordable. So the real message should be limit ultra-processed foods like chips, sodas, and fast food. But do not vilify the frozen blueberries.

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0: So what if you could get paid to do your own chores? We're talking about making your bed, washing dishes, folding laundry, the everyday stuff on your to-do list. Some people are turning it into a paycheck. It's part of a growing wave of gig workers being paid to record themselves doing routine tasks, all to help train artificial intelligence. The ultimate goal is to teach future robots how to move, react, and handle real-world chores. Creepy. Some workers wear headsets and motion tracking bands while they do things like watering plants or cleaning up. Each task needs to be 2 to 15 minutes long, and a couple of hours of footage can earn around $80. The Wall Street Journal says a lot of laid-off white-collar professionals are now training AI too, like lawyers, astronomers, journalists, and even poets, and those specialists can earn hundreds of dollars an hour. DoorDash is one of the companies paying people to do chores. Their new app is called Tasks, and people can accept assignments like recording themselves folding clothing or speaking a foreign language. The pay rate is based on the complexity and the effort involved. So yes, you might finally get paid to do the dishes until a robot takes over and does them for you.
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2: Broken back, ground ball. Betts has it, steps on the bag. The throw to first, double play from Betts against the wall to back-to-back. The Dodgers cement their dynasty.
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9: 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I'm Dr. Sanjay Gupta, helping you live a better life.
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0: Welcome to Intelligence for Your Life. John Tesh with you. Let's talk about brain power. To keep your brain sharp, all you got to do is stop using Waze or Google Maps. Listen to this. A recent study in the British Medical Journal looked at rates of death from Alzheimer's disease among people across more than 400 occupations, and taxi and ambulance drivers had the lowest rates because the drivers they studied mostly worked before GPS existed. And having to learn to navigate and memorize streets, routes, and directions, it kept their minds healthy big time. In the study, only 1% of taxi and ambulance drivers died from Alzheimer's. The rate for everybody else was around 4%. And it's become even more important because the number of North Americans with Alzheimer's disease is expected to nearly double by the year 2060. So we need to turn off our GPS, look at a map, and start using our brain to get where we're going.
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0: So these days, millions of people are turning to AI tools like ChatGPT and Claude for health advice. In fact, a new survey from the West Health Gallup Center finds about 1 in 4 adults has used AI for health guidance. But here's the important part. An estimated 15 million North Americans say something AI told them led them to skip seeing a doctor entirely. That's even though most people say they don't trust it. Only about 4% of users say they strongly trust AI's health information, but millions of people are basing their healthcare decisions on it anyway. So why are we relying on it? Because it's free. Of the people who skip the doctor, most say they turn to AI to avoid paying for a visit. Doctors say AI can be helpful for general information, but it's not a replacement for professional care, especially since about 10% of users report getting advice they believe was unsafe. And these are the most common health topics people talk to AI about: nutrition and exercise, physical symptoms, medication side effects, and mental health concerns. But the bottom line is, AI is changing how we approach healthcare, but maybe not for the best.
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9: For the 9th year in a row, Finland has been named the happiest country in the world. That's according to the World Happiness Report put out every year by the Wellbeing Research Center at the University of Oxford in the UK. Two other Nordic nations, Iceland and Denmark, came in at numbers 2 and 3. Now, having spent quite a bit of time in these countries over my 2.5 decades as a journalist, I can tell you that this is not at all that surprising. There's an entirely different way of thinking in these countries. We before me, you might say. In other words, the mentality is less adversarial and much more, we're all in this together. One other interesting thing that came up was that no matter where someone lived, the more time they spent on social media, the less happy they were. Want to smile? It's simple. Put your phone away for a bit. I'm Dr. Sanjay Gupta, helping you live a better life.
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Here's a challenge for you. When was the last time you sat in silence and were alone with your thoughts? It turns out the average person now listens to nearly 4 hours of audio a day, plus watches 7 hours of screen time per day. And experts say there's a reason it's so hard to unplug. All that content gives us instant stimulation, and our brains get used to it. So over time, silence can actually feel uncomfortable. There's even a term for what happens when the noise stops. It's a kind of withdrawal called reward deficiency syndrome. And you may feel bored or restless, even anxious. But psychologist Gloria Marks says, when we fill every quiet moment, we don't give our minds a chance to rest. And that downtime matters. It's when our brains process emotions and solve problems. Silence also gives our brain more capacity to think and grow. Now, the goal isn't silence all the time. In fact, you don't even need a lot of it. University of Connecticut researchers say 12 minutes of silence a day can boost the production of GABA by 30%, which helps us feel content, relaxed, and focused. GABA. So carve out at least 12 minutes a day of silence after you listen to my show, of course.

0: John Tesh would give Gerard to give 1 in 3 older adults now living with chronic low back pain. Ah, I am too.
1: Yeah.
0: Most of us have been told the same thing. Take the pills, live with it. It's just aging. But a major study just published in the Journal of American Medical Association followed hundreds of older adults with back pain and found that acupuncture actually produced meaningful relief without a side effect. Researchers are now saying it should be a first option, not a last resort.
1: I mean, look, I've never done it. Have you ever done acupuncture?
0: Yeah, I have. Yeah,
1: I have it, but the people I know who have swear by it. They say it's the best thing ever.
0: It's pretty creepy when you first get started.
1: Yeah, but look, I know that feeling. I don't have chronic back pain, but I do have a mat that has a bunch of needles on it.
0: Oh, no,
1: and whenever my back is sore, I say I've never done acupuncture, but I actually have a mat that almost simulates it. And I lay on that, and I feel all of the muscles in my back release, and that is it. That's all I want. That's all I need. I mean, that's what muscle relaxants are doing, right? They're getting that tension to release and actually help you get to the bottom of the issue. And of course, acupuncture would work with
0: that. Yeah, so research saying, try it, acupuncture.
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13: You ever wake up in the middle of the night or maybe first thing in the morning and notice drool on your pillow? Unless you're sleeping next to someone who hasn't already seen all your good, bad, and ugly, it's probably not that big a deal and not anything to worry about unless it's something that just started happening recently. When people drool at night, it's often because of a stuffy nose, acid reflux, or being a mouth breather. People who sleep on their stomach or side are more likely to drool than someone who sleeps on their back. But in some cases, drooling at night can be a warning sign of something more serious, like dental issues, sleep apnea, or even early symptoms of Parkinson's disease. If you're at all concerned about this, the best place to start is with an ENT doctor, an ears, nose, and throat doctor. They can recommend a sleep study to possibly get some answers. I'm Dr. Sanjay.

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John Tesh with you, and the Washington Post came out with 5 tips for when you wake up at 3 a.m. First, do not look at your phone. That's a big one. The blue light from your phone can trick your brain into thinking it's time to get up and start your day. Number 2, try not to get up and use the bathroom. It'll raise your heart rate, making it harder to get back to sleep. Instead, count backwards from 30. After that, if you still feel the urge to go, then you gotta go. The third tip for falling back to sleep at 3 a.m., do 4-4-8 breathing to calm your nervous system. Inhale for a count of 4, hold for a count of 4, exhale for a count of 8. An extended exhale is the most important part because stress-relieving oxygen doesn't get transferred into the bloodstream until we breathe out. I'll do that again for you. Again, the third tip for falling back asleep, do 4-4-8 breathing to calm your nervous system. You inhale for a count of 4, 1, 2, 3, 4. You hold that breath for a count of 4, and then you exhale for a count of 8. Here's the fourth tip. Try progressive muscle relaxation. Now, this works for me. It's when you tense a part of your body for 5 seconds and then release, and then you move on to another body part. That reduces stress and anxiety. I start with my feet, go all the way up my body. And the fifth tip for getting back to sleep at 3 a.m., try something known as cognitive shuffling. You pick any random 5-letter word, like lemon, for example. You focus on the first letter and let your mind generate a list of other words that also start with L, picturing each word. You got it? When you run out of ideas, move on to the next letter in your 5-letter word. That should lull you back to sleep. For me, it needs to be chrysanthemum.

0: All right, my friends, if you tried to get something hemmed lately, you may have noticed it's not so easy. There's a growing shortage of tailors in North America, just as demand is heating up again. Retailers like Nordstrom and Men's Warehouse say they're struggling to find skilled workers. Now, part of the problem is that sewing is becoming a lost art. Up until the 1990s, sewing was taught in public schools, but now there are half as many tailors as there were 25 years ago. But the work is steady, and there are plenty of jobs available. More people are buying secondhand clothing. More special occasion outfits need alterations. Even weight loss trends are creating a need for resizing clothing, big time. So now new training programs and paid apprenticeships are starting to pop up. Nordstrom has started a new course for tailoring at New York's Fashion Institute of Technology, and people are clamoring to get in. Graduates are getting hired right away, before they even graduate. There's also a new training and certification organization, American Tailors and Sewing Association. So if you're looking for a new career, one of the world's oldest skilled trades is making a comeback. So,
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7: If you're caring for an aging parent, you may feel quite often that you're alone in what you're doing. But you're not, not by a long shot. According to a new report by the Pew Research Center, 10% of U.S. adults are caring for a parent over age 65. Millions more are caring for a spouse or partner 65 or older. Beyond the sheer numbers, this report, perhaps unsurprisingly, found a major difference in caregiver well-being between men and women. One psychologist we spoke to suggested thinking 5 years in the future and imagining where you are right now. Will you be glad you took something on, or regretful that you didn't? You also need to cut yourself some slack, he said, especially women. Don't try to shoulder all of the burden by yourself. You might need to ask for help before you burn out. You'll be so glad you did. I'm Dr. Sanjay Gupta, helping you live a better life.
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Right now, two-thirds of people recently surveyed say they are stressed about money. That's according to the University of Michigan. And if that's you, experts say, please don't panic. You just need to focus on what you can actually control. And here's where to start. First, audit your expenses. 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The nonprofit agency Money Management International says even putting a few dollars a month into savings matters. Consistency beats the amount. Also, watch for cognitive bandwidth tax. That's what financial experts call the mental overload that pushes people toward reactive money decisions. You might decide to live for today and spend beyond your means. But reactive choices are stress responses. So remembering that feelings aren't facts creates psychological distance and better decisions. For discretionary spending, a lot of streaming services and gyms allow you to pause memberships rather than cancel. That could be a quick pivot strategy when things are tight. And as far as debt, prioritize credit cards, which carry higher interest rates, and contact your creditors early. A lot of them will allow skip payments or waived fees before things get worse. And nonprofit agencies like the National Foundation for Credit Counseling and Money Management International can help you negotiate directly with creditors

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0: 35 years ago, I walked into a gym in Palm Springs, and your mom was there, and we were both single, and as I was getting ready to walk out, she called out my name and said, "Oh, John Tesh, is that you?" And I whipped around and said, "Oh, Connie Selica, I didn't see you sitting there." And basically said, "You're an idiot. There's nobody else in the gym. It's just the two of us." But anyway, I have to chalk that up to she hit on me.
1: Yes.
0: Yeah. I mean, the rest of the story is embarrassing for me because
1: whatever you need to tell yourself, but yes.
0: Anyway, we now know from a recent study that guys are more likely to be hit on at a gym by women if the guy's wearing a hoodie.
1: I mean, I wear a hoodie every day.
0: Why would that be?
1: I think there's a certain like brooding dark mystery about having the hoodie on. But for me,
0: like you just robbed a bank?
1: Yes. Uh-huh. I think there is like, it's a bad boy. And you know, you're sweaty, whatever. For me, the hoodie is a do not disturb sign. Uh-huh. I put the hood up. It gives me blinders so that I'm just focused on what I'm doing. And I hope that nobody even bothers to, don't even ask if you can work in. Just leave me alone. That's what the hoodie means to me. Yeah. I can't imagine somebody going up, "Oh, I see you have the hoodie and the headphones and a scowl on your face. Can I buy you dinner sometime?"
0: I just don't look good in a hoodie. I used to wear them a little bit, you know, and I saw myself in a mirror once. And I look like a horse with blinders on that just lost a race.
1: You have...
0: I have a horse head.
1: You have, you have unique proportions. They have worked well for you at times in your career, but they prevent you from wearing a hoodie.
0: If you see somebody in a hoodie, it's not me. There you go. So don't hit on me.
1: Noted.
0: Thanks.
2: 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Robert back at the wall. 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Dalton rushing. And the Dodgers blow it open.
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Welcome to Monday. We hope you had an amazing weekend, hopefully with your family. And thank you for turning on your radio. We'll get this started in a few moments. 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
0: This is the TJ Show, and look at that, it's Monday, June 22nd, 2026. Hello, J-Bo.
2: Where has June gone?
0: Yeah, it's, well, it's still here. Well, let's just enjoy it while we have it.
2: So fast, man.
0: Where's the year gone?
2: No, not there yet.
0: You know, I tell my wife, Jess, when we have like a really exciting weekend, get to Sunday night and I go, all right, party's over. And she says, stop saying that.
2: Yeah, man, the party must continue.
0: We still have time together. That's a dad. My dad does that. We're having a great time.
2: Cap the fun.
0: Yeah, and he goes, all right, that's it. Party's over. Lights out. And he goes to bed.
2: Wow, what a party pooper.
0: I don't know why I've taken that on. Kenny, how are you?
3: I'm doing great, thanks.
0: Good to see you. Party's just beginning around here,
3: yes.
0: By the way. Hello, Heather.
4: Yo.
0: Let's start the day with a phone call, shall we?
2: Yeah.
0: Perry Ann in Destin, Florida. Hey, Perry Ann.
4: Hi, how are you guys doing?
0: Doing great.
2: Good.
0: Tell me, what is the most exciting part of your life right now, Perry Ann?
4: Oh, well, obviously talking to you guys, and I literally have two of the radios, and I was walking my gait trainer because I have this disease, you know, and like I listen a lot to your radio station. Like, it's my favorite thing ever.
2: Nice.
0: Oh, well,
2: awesome.
0: So happy to hear that. What did you say that? Say that again. What did you say that you had?
4: Oh, sorry. I have a disease called MCM3AP, and I'm in a wheelchair.
0: How are you doing, Perry Ann, on the day to day?
4: I'm doing good, but like, I still cannot believe that I'm talking to you guys, and I accepted like 4 voice messages.
0: Oh, well, I'm so happy that we get to talk to you, Perry Ann.
4: Yes, it's so cool to talk to you too. And sorry if I start ticking, because like I said, I have Tourette's as well. So if you hear, I don't like you either. We're not friends, okay? I'm not actually telling you guys to, you know.
0: Well, we'll take note of that.
2: No,
0: won't take it personally.
2: Usually when people tell me that, they mean it for sure. So thank you. I appreciate
0: yeah,
2: it.
0: Heather, okay. Heather usually, the people say that to you and they
2: a
0: do.
2: A lot. Yeah, right. Actually, it's weird. Yeah.
0: Yeah, good. Listen. We appreciate you. You have a great day, and you call us anytime, okay?
2: Thank you for calling.
4: Okay. Yeah, thank you for picking up. Bye.
2: Of course.
0: All right.
2: Perry Ann.
0: Bye, Perry Ann.
4: Bye.
0: Perry Ann's like energy in a phone call.
2: Yes,
4: she is.
0: I feel like we need that on a daily basis.
2: Yeah.
0: She's just so uplifting.
2: I feel like I took an energy shot is what
0: yeah.
2: it feels like.
0: Yes, absolutely. And you are well-loved, Heather.
4: Oh, well, thank you.
2: You are.
0: How often do you hear that?
2: Not as much as I would like.
0: Yeah, yeah.
2: We'll work on it.
0: We'll work. Let's tell Heather that. Maybe we could start the show every day telling you the truth.
2: Thank you.
0: You are loved. Mm-hmm. Oh, and by the way, I want to mention I was complaining last night with my wife. Big mistake.
2: Mm.
0: She always teaches me not to complain. She said, name something you're grateful for. So I thought, oh, you know what? I should start the show that way. I'm grateful that this time last week I had sunburn. Guess what? I'm feeling good now.
2: Well, good for you.
0: You know, you even said, you threatened me before I went to the beach last weekend. You said you better come back with at least a sunburn knuckle.
2: Yeah, I said a tan.
0: A tan.
2: But I'll take a sunburn.
0: I got fried, but I'm feeling great this week. So, all right, here we go. Thank you for turning on your radio. This is the TJ Show. I'm great.
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0: 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We've got Robert in Macon, Georgia. Hey, Robert.
1: Hey, how are you?
0: Good. Now, you heard me chatting about this earlier on the show. I mentioned that I went to the beach last weekend, which is an almost... It is very unusual for me. I try to avoid things like that because who needs to sit in the sun for that many hours? But when you have kids, you can't be that guy who says just stare at a wall all day. I've tried it. It doesn't work. My wife doesn't love it. My kids, not good for them from what I hear. And I got fried. And I lit up with sunscreen and everything. I thought I'd be fine. You wanted to share something about that? A sunburn tip.
1: Yes. So me and my wife went to Cancun for our honeymoon, and they just opened Wet n Wild at that time there. And we went, and we got so much burn. It's unbelievable. I couldn't put my clothes back in the next day.
0: And don't you feel kind of dumb when you mess up sunscreen? I sure did.
1: Yes.
0: Because it should be easy. You put it on, and then you're supposed to be fine.
1: That is correct. But anyway, the guy that was the butler, or the guy that used to greet us in at the hotel, he saw me just like barely walking with my clothes, and he goes, "Man, you guys really got burned." And he says, "Why don't you apply tomatoes tonight?" But this guy used to joke around every day, so I'm thinking he's joking. So I get to the hotel that night, and we went to the restaurant, and I asked the waiter, I said, "Listen, did you happen to have tomatoes extra that I could apply? Is that working?" He goes, "Oh, yeah." So he gave us tomatoes, and I told my wife, "You're going to be the guinea pig." And so I applied it in the back for her.
2: You go first.
0: What a hero.
1: The tomatoes actually absorb the heat that when you take them out, it's like you cook them. And the next day, I was ready to get to the sun again.
0: Really?
2: Wow.
0: See, I would think it would do the opposite. I would think there'd be like acid or something in that. But
1: No, that's what I thought too. But as soon as she applied it to me, she's like, "Put more and more and more. You feel this relief. And it absorbs all the heat."
0: Oh, weird. I'll have to look
2: and
0: into
2: it worked.
0: That.
2: I mean, it worked for you guys, so clearly it works.
0: Yeah, we'll look into that.
1: Definitely.
0: Any trick we can get. You know, the green aloe gel, I don't even know if that stuff works. It's just cold for a second.
1: No, definitely. The aloe works too, but every time that we get burned now, we apply tomatoes.
0: All right, very good.
2: Good to know.
0: Robert, thank you for listening. We appreciate you.
1: All right, thank you. Have a good day.
0: All right,
2: you take
0: too.
2: Care.
3: Thanks, Robert.
2: Bye.
0: By the way, if you only catch a tiny portion of our show, you can catch up on a whole lot of what you miss. 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
7: A better life with Dr. Sanjay Gupta.
8: For years, we've been talking about both the positive and negative effects of being on social media. And I would say, by and large, for older adults, social media is net positive. Not all positive, but net positive. Helps them keep in touch with friends and stay social. But for younger people, social media use, especially heavy use, tends to be net negative. In fact, according to this year's World Happiness Report, youth who use social media more than 5 hours a day reported a lower level of well-being. And researchers who study this sort of thing found that many teens wish these platforms didn't even exist, and yet they can't seem to stop using them. Experts we talked to largely suggested two things. Ideally, along with your friend group, take some time offline. 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

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Did it finally happen? There was that dog park that had a no barking sign. It wasn't a joke. There's an update on that story. The world is getting weird, but not as weird as it was a year ago. We'll get to this in a few moments on the TJ Show.

0: 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This is the TJ Show and our news. It sounds a little bit different around here. Kenny reads through every story he can find, and then he brings us the most interesting ones. What is happening on the planet, Kenny?
1: Well, I want to update you on a story that we brought up about a year ago, close to about a year ago today, about a dog park in Montreal, Canada, that started putting up signs prohibiting barking. Dogs barking.
0: You know what?
1: Prohibited. Fines would be issued.
0: I feel like I remember that, and it sounded like a joke. Like it was a comic strip or something.
2: Ridiculous.
1: It was totally real. The fines range from $500 to $2,000 Canadian dollars.
0: Can you imagine that? If your dog barks at... Are we not in the Twilight...
2: At a dog park.
0: Yeah, at a dog park. Are we not in the Twilight Zone?
1: Well...
0: But seriously.
1: So here's the thing. There was massive public backlash at this.
0: They're just messing with people at this point. They're doing experiments on us. They have to be.
1: So the city acknowledged the impracticality of these signs and the public pushback. They took down the signs. So those signs no longer exist. So I wanted to give you an update on that. It's been a year.
2: That's good.
3: It took them a year to figure that out. Oh, that dogs will bark at a dog park? That's... Wow.
0: Wow is right. Kenny, if you could communicate a message to the dogs in solidarity. Thank you. What else you got?
1: Toy Story 5.
0: Pause. Hold on. Do not reveal any plot lines. I have not seen it yet.
1: I will not.
0: Okay, go ahead.
1: I will just tell you that a lot of people did go see it. $312 million worldwide at the box office. That is the best opening weekend for any movie so far in 2026 and a franchise record for all the Toy Story films.
0: Good for them. Kenny, what else do you have?
1: Have you ever heard of a Navy shower?
0: No.
1: So they came up with this maybe 100 years ago. This was for sailors in the Navy on naval vessels where there's a limited amount of fresh water. They needed to save the water. So what the soldiers would do is they would turn the water on briefly to wet their skin and their hair. Then they'd soap and lather up with the water off.
0: Oh.
1: And then turn it back on at the end of the shower to rinse off. So this would save water. More than that, it cuts the average 8-minute shower to about 2 to 3 minutes, saving some water. Also, there seems to be tremendous skin health benefits. So
0: get
1: it's being suggested that perhaps we try this even in our home showers.
2: What are some of the benefits?
1: They say long hot showers strip away the essential natural lipids, the fats and oils on the skin's outer layer, which could lead to water loss and dehydration in the skin. Shortening water exposure helps protect this natural oil barrier to the skin.
0: How about that?
2: Okay.
1: TJ, you talked about sometimes like drying yourself off with a hand towel.
0: Yes. I read a book one time that said we have too much convenience in our life and we need to force ourselves to be grateful. Who says you should get a big towel? And I was like, yeah, who said I should get a big towel? So I started using a little tiny hand towel to dry my whole body. But then guess what? When I got the big towel back, I felt very grateful for it and it felt great.
1: Well, maybe we could do something similar with these Navy showers, and you can treat yourself occasionally to the nice long shower. It'll be good for your skin, as it turns out, and save you some money on water.
0: Thanks, Kenny, for making me prettier.
1: You're welcome, buddy.
0: And for keeping us somewhat informed.
1: That's what's happening.
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11: A better life with Dr. Sanjay Gupta.
12: Osteoporosis affects millions of people in the United States and around the world. It's a disease that basically causes someone's bones to become weak, brittle, and porous, which can increase their risk of fractures. Now, the good news here is there are things you can do other than, or in addition to, taking medications to prevent fractures before it's too late. One is to up your intake of calcium and vitamin D. You also want to eat more protein. One functional medicine dietitian told us that that helps build muscle, and if you're building muscle strength, then you are also building bone strength. You want to be mindful of your workouts. The best ways to build bone density, one therapist told us, are going to be resistance exercises like lifting weights, and also exercises that make your bones take a bit of an impact, such as jumping or even running, just loading the bones a little bit more. I'm Dr. Sanjay Gupta, helping you live a better life.

0: KBBY, today's hits, yesterday's favorites. This is the TJ Show. There's a story that came up. I'm always interested in treasure find stories.
1: Right.
0: I hope I find myself in a treasure find situation.
1: You have to go look for it, though.
0: So there was this story. It came out of the West Coast. And I think this was a few years back now. You may have heard us talking about it. There was a chair that someone sold privately. And the person there were like, you know, I think this is worth a lot of money. If you redo it, you could probably resell it. And so someone comes in. They buy it for $50. They wind up getting it restored. They go to Sotheby's auction and sell it. I think the final price was somewhere over $100,000.
1: Wowza.
0: And so the question came up. I was asking, I'm like, why in the world, if you knew it was worth a lot of money, why would you sell it for $50? Well, I looked into it. There's actually more on this story that has come out since it was originally reported. They had to quickly get rid of it because apparently it was an estate sale. And it was a yard sale that got shut down in California. They weren't allowed to be selling. So whatever they were trying to liquidate, they had to do it quickly. They think the sellers thought the chair was actually, like, at best going to be worth a couple thousand, maybe a few thousand dollars. And you know how expensive it is to redo a chair. It could cost hundreds, maybe over $1,000. So they're like, whatever, we'll take the speed. They don't think that the sellers realized we're talking over $100,000. And the story is very interesting. So it was in rough physical condition. They were desperate. They needed to turn it around quickly, and they didn't have an understanding that this was some masterpiece worth six figures. So I wonder, like, what happens to those people? I haven't seen them comment on it. Like, they haven't had a quote that said, oops, sorry, missed that one.
1: I mean, I think it's their loss, right? Do you go back and go, can we get some of that? I mean, you sold it for $50.
0: Yeah, no, they did what they did.
2: Yeah, they're off the grid. They're embarrassed. They're not seeing the light of day anymore.
0: Yeah, and it makes me wonder, like, do we have anything in our possession right now that's valuable? We just kind of thought it was old junk.
1: No, because all we have now is IKEA furniture. Nothing's made out of wood anymore. Mm-hmm.
0: Yes.
2: Well, I would say most of the furniture in my house is hand-me-down furniture from

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3: A better life with Dr. Sanjay Gupta.
4: For years, we've been talking about both the positive and negative effects of being on social media. And I would say, by and large, for older adults, social media is net positive. Not all positive, but net positive. Helps them keep in touch with friends and stay social. But for younger people, social media use, especially heavy use, tends to be net negative. In fact, according to this year's World Happiness Report, youth who use social media more than 5 hours a day reported a lower level of well-being. And researchers who study this sort of thing found that many teens wish these platforms didn't even exist, and yet they can't seem to stop using them. Experts we talked to largely suggested two things. Ideally, along with your friend group, take some time offline. Also, try to recurate your algorithm so it shows you posts that'll make you feel good. I'm Dr. Sanjay Gupta, helping you live a better life.
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0: KBBY, today's hits and yesterday's favorites. This is the TJ Show. Big weekend for Toy Story 5. Didn't disappoint at the box office. Twyla in Minnesota, you have a little connection to Toy Story 4 that you wanted to share.
1: Well, I can tell you that I am related to in Toy Story 4, the little Chinese gal that was sitting on Barbie's shoulder is my niece, Allie McKee.
0: The voiceover artist?
1: Yes.
0: Really?
2: That is awesome.
1: Yes. I'm proud of her. I we communicate through Facebook and stuff, and I let her know how proud I am of her and of all the things that she does.
0: Yeah, that's really sweet.
3: Character Officer Giggle McDimples.
0: Giggle McDimples.
2: That is cool. That's awesome.
0: So, Twyla, do you have any of this voiceover talent in you that maybe you're not sharing with us?
1: I wish.
0: Let me set the scene, okay?
1: Uh-huh.
0: It's a watermelon at the grocery store, and it's the one that wants to be picked. Go ahead.
1: Uh-huh.
0: Action.
1: Oh, great. Thanks. Put me on this.
0: Gee, what watermelon should I select here?
1: Yeah, please pick me. I don't know.
3: I actually like that.
0: Is that a watermelon talking to me at the grocery store?
1: I'll tell you one thing. I had an incident when
0: I was
1: working.
0: Is this fun over? I was just about to ask my fellow shopper.
2: Watermelon's telling us their life story, how they got here.
0: Yeah, I was going to turn to Jabo, my fellow shopper, and ask her if I was hearing things.
1: I actually had to change my voice at one point when I was a charge nurse at a detox treatment facility. I accidentally hung up on a judge when I was transferring him over to a counselor. And I'm like, I just did that. And the counselor goes, oh, good one. And so when the judge called back, he was not happy. And so I had to disguise my voice and I had to tell him, I am so sorry, sir. I will find out who that person is and I will have a talk with them. I know that you're very busy and you don't have a lot of time to chit chat. So let me get you transferred over to the counselor and you have a wonderful day.
0: You know what? He needs to lighten up a little bit.
2: That's funny.
1: But you talk about nervousness. Oh, my gosh. Yeah. I mean, good thing I took acting in high school. But, boy, I never thought I really had to use it.
0: Yeah.
2: way to think on your feet.
0: And who is he to be so judgmental?
1: I know. I know. But he didn't recognize it was me.
0: Well, listen, Twyla, you're a lot of fun. Say hello to your niece, Allie.
1: I sure will.
0: And I hope this is all true, but you know, we're just going to go with it. I'm sure it is.
2: I believe you. Why would you lie?
1: It is. I wouldn't call and make it up.
0: We never know with like people trying to prank. I mean, it'd be a weird prank, but a prank nonetheless.
1: Yeah, it would be a weird prank.
0: I'm fooled. We believe you. And we're so thankful that you called and shared that with us. And yeah, Toy Story, what a weekend. Oh, my goodness.
1: Yes.
0: Huge.
1: Yes. I'm looking forward to watching it.
0: Absolutely. All right, Twyla, you have
2: Thanks
0: a great day.
3: Thanks, Twyla.
1: You too. Bye.
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5: Hey, La Conchita. Watch out on the North 101 approaching La Conchita. Looks like a toolbox is sitting in the middle lane. CHP is going to run a traffic break to get that out of your way. But you know what? Apart from that, we're in really good shape right now with no other accidents or stalls or any slowing, really, to report. Highway 126 from Ventura all the way out to the Castaic Junction in both directions, 101 to the 5. You're looking good. From the Traffic Center, I'm Alan Lee.

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1: Hey, what's going on, guys? My name is Tyrone, calling from Charleston, South Carolina.
0: Thank you for listening, Tyrone.
1: For the last 5 years, people have been telling me how I have a great voice and I should be on the radio. So I'm calling you guys to see if you can put me in on your radio somehow. Or if you know an agent.
0: Oh, then it cut off. We should call him back. Do you have his number?
2: Yeah, I saved his number.
3: You have a great voice, your radio voice.
0: You do have a great voice, but people, they just assume like, well, if you've got the voice, then, you know, you'll get put on the radio. And the reality is, this industry is in one of its worst times in all of its history, because it's been around for about 100 years. And so it's not just the voice, and it's never really been just the voice. There's so much more to it. It's the art of it and figuring out how do you, you know, connect with an audience. But the cool thing about today is that there are more opportunities to connect with an audience than ever before in history. So it might not be on the actual radio, although that's my favorite place to be. I like being on the radio. But you've got your YouTube, you've got your streaming platforms, your podcasting. So I guess the question is, do you want to do it? Is that something you really want to do, or has it just been other people saying, oh, you should do this? That's why we got to talk to them. We got to figure it out.
3: But also, like, you called and left a voicemail, and so now your voice is on the radio.
0: Hey!
3: The same way.
2: First step.
3: I think Alan in Tennessee, he called, and we immediately were like, oh, you have a voice for radio. So, yeah, people are telling him that as well.
4: Yeah, and I've been told a lot to not be on the radio,
0: and
4: my voice is awful.
0: No, it's not.
3: No one's told you that.
4: Actually, yes, one person has told me that. It was my friend's mother, said, you do not have the voice for radio. You should not go into it. And I remember that to this day. Maybe so that's why I keep going.
3: maybe she was complimenting you in a roundabout way, saying that you're beautiful, so you don't belong on radio.
4: No, I don't think that's what was happening.
3: That's what it was.
4: I like that spin, J-Bo. Thank you for that. Yeah, but I'm don't think master. That's what she was saying.
0: Well, and also that you bring up an interesting point that's very real. When you try to pursue any sort of a creative anything, people love to criticize that. They assume it's like this easy work and I'll get a real job. I mean, Kenny, you've heard that your entire life.
5: I can't wait for my son to get a real job. I mean, I got one for him and he still turns me down every time.
3: He goes to work to play all day. That's Kenny's dad.
0: Yeah, yeah. Well, so there's a book that just came out. I know you guys will make fun of me for recommending a book, but the guy's name is Mason Curry. He wrote a book. He's great. He's a historian and he goes through history and just boils it down into multiple chapters. And so if you're interested in creative work, I actually haven't finished reading this yet, but I love it. It just came out. It's called Making Art and Making a Living. We're actually going to get Mason on the show at some point. And he goes through how have people over the course of history pursued creative endeavors and how did they make a living at it? And a lot of times it's, well, let's get a job that pays. So it's not necessarily the thing that you're passionate about. So it opens up the door so that you can do the creative work and take the time that is needed to really build that into something. Cause it's so easy to look at like, oh, it's the Justin Bieber story. People were clicking around and finding his video. And then all of a sudden he became a superstar. His story wasn't that simple, but people think it is. So there's like such a deep understanding that's needed to do creative work. And a book like this will help give a little bit of clarity on that. This is the TJ Show. We thank you for turning your radio on. Let's try to reach Tyrone.
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7: Hey, La Conchita. Watch out on the North 101 approaching La Conchita. Looks like a toolbox is sitting in the middle lane. CHP is going to run a traffic break to get that out of your way. But you know what? Apart from that, we're in really good shape right now with no other accidents or stalls or any slowing really to report. Highway 126 from Ventura all the way out to the Castaic Junction in both directions, 101 to the 5. You're looking good. From the Traffic Center, I'm Alan Lee.

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6: A better life with Dr. Sanjay Gupta.
7: Few people now have asked me about a TikTok trend that they've come across. It's called 75 Hard. The challenge was created by entrepreneur and author Andy Frisella, who calls it a, quote, transformative mental toughness program and an Ironman for your brain. So here's what it entails. Eat a structured diet with no alcohol, drink a gallon of water, read 10 pages of nonfiction, take a progress photo, and complete two 45-minute workouts, one of them outdoors, every day for 75 days. Quite a challenge. We asked CNN fitness contributor Dana Santis about this, who reminded us that sustainable fitness isn't about punishment or proving discipline through extremes. It's about building habits that integrate into your lifestyle in a way that feels supportive and repeatable. If you ask me, that's going to be the key to long-term success. I'm Dr. Sanjay Gupta, helping you live a better life.
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2: Authorities say an alleged arsonist has been arrested for setting fire to a Ventura County motel. Police say the officers were called to the Rex Motel to check the well-being of an occupant and found significant smoke coming from the room. Due to the smoke, firefighters were also contacted to help. Officers and firefighters tried to enter the room, but it was barricaded. They found the man, David Ricaldi, who was eventually arrested. California officials are pushing back against AT&T's plan to end traditional landline service. They're seeking a federal approval to end landline service, but says it won't disconnect rural areas without reliable alternatives. Former Federal Reserve Chairman Alan Greenspan has died at the age of 100. He died as a result of complications from Parkinson's disease. In sports, Angels beat the Athletics 9-1. Dodgers lost to the Baltimore Orioles 12-1. And you can listen to all the Dodgers games on Ventura County's home for the Los Angeles Dodgers. Groovy 106.3 from the News Center.
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0: 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This is the TJ Show, our news. It sounds different around here. Kenny reads through every story he can find, and then he brings us the most interesting ones. Kenny, what's happening on the planet?
1: There was a study done in Portugal, and it found that despite the previous thinking that suggested people tend to reject unfamiliar foods, this study found that people hesitant to try insect-based foods or proteins were often more curious, attentive, and receptive than they expected after actually tasting them.
0: Hmm. Yeah, it seems like bug bars, because that's how we were introduced to it. Our friend Scotty.
1: We tried them.
0: He loves every single kind of protein you can imagine. And this was, years ago? He mailed us these cricket protein bars, I think I remember.
1: Something like that.
0: Like, it was something that I would eat if it meant the difference between me staying alive or not.
2: Right.
0: I don't think I would choose it over most other foods.
2: Yeah, I wouldn't add to cart.
0: Did you? Yeah,
1: I didn't like it.
0: Did you like it, Heather?
2: I think just the taste of that specific protein bar wasn't good. But like, if you give me insect protein and it doesn't look like an insect, I'd probably still eat it.
0: I'm not against it. I just want my food to be good for me and a healthy thing rather than like something with chemicals in it.
2: And taste good too.
0: Yeah, so if you keep the chemicals out of the grasshoppers, I'm in.
1: Yeah, well, I mean, this is a sustainable option for protein. In the research project, they tested people they'd never had insect protein before, and even when they were blindfolded, they reacted more positively to the insect-based protein bar than they did the cereal bar.
0: I think we're getting closer to that moment where we go to Costco, and the sample person says, come on, take some hornet protein. And you go, oh, what is this? And you know, they got the Vitamix presentation there.
2: Yes.
0: They just dump a bunch of hornets in. Maybe they could call them hornuts. Give it a nice.
2: I mean,
0: yeah, I just figured that out just now.
2: Yeah, no, we can tell.
0: They have to wear one of those fire gloves to put them in because they don't want to get stung by it.
1: Yep.
0: All right, this is a work in progress. We're getting there, guys. Kenny, what else do you have?
1: Well, we've been seeing a growing trend away from technology in the classroom, a move back to old-fashioned paper and pencil.
0: Oh, I love it.
1: And there's a success story being featured here. AP literature teacher at Washburn High School in Minneapolis, Minnesota, banned digital devices in her classroom, and they found a drastic improvement. Reading confidence soared. Student confidence in their reading skills skyrocketed from 46% in September to 95% by February.
2: Wow.
1: Writing stamina improved. Students who initially struggled to write half a page were producing seven pages by the end of the year, and also cognitive clarity. Nearly 80% of students reported that organizing their ideas and thinking clearly was easier on paper than on a screen.
0: I totally agree.
2: I love it. Yes.
0: I love paper and pen. As a matter of fact, I prepare most of the show with a paper and pen.
2: I will tell you this. I used to be a journaler and a writer, and I was always writing like songs and poems. Now, if I sit down to write something, I get fatigued.
0: Right.
2: Like mentally, my work, my brain gets fatigued. Like my hand gets fatigued.
0: Yeah,
2: and I know it has a lot to do with the fact that I now type everything out.
0: Yeah, yep.
2: Right, we're too reliant on technology. Technology's supposed to be a tool.
0: Well, yeah. it becomes a gatekeeper to be able to actually do the thing you want to do. So without the computer, at a certain point, if you remove that, then you can't write anymore.
2: Yeah,
0: it's a big problem. Kenny, thanks for keeping us somewhat informed.
1: That's what's happening.
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4: All right, no problems to report on any of our roads. The Ventura, the 101, it is in great shape right now in both directions. Not a problem to be seen, and no accidents or stalls either. Heading up and down the 118, that's also moving along. Little eastbound slowing coming away from Highway 126 over to Santa Clara Avenue. And Highway 33 from Ojai to Ventura looking great both ways. From the Traffic Center, I'm Alan Lee.

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11: 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I'm Dr. Sanjay Gupta, helping you live a better life.

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0: 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This is the TJ Show. And unfortunately, our Kenny here, he was trying to do a nice thing and he unknowingly caused drama in his cousin Mike's family.
1: Yeah. Yeah, it was Mike's birthday recently and his mother, my Aunt Jo, posted a nice tribute post for her son on his birthday, but Mike did not appreciate that.
0: So, Mike, you there?
2: Yeah, I'm here.
0: So, Kenny brought this up to me. I thought this was interesting. Your mom posted a photo of you on her Facebook page, but you want nothing to do with social media. So, you don't want your picture out there.
2: She posted 15 photos of me, maybe 12.
3: Uh-oh.
0: Well, you're a wonderful son, aren't you?
2: Yeah, I'm wonderful.
0: So Kenny reaches out to you and says, hey, happy birthday. And you're like, how do you know? You know, or I loved your mom's post. And you're like, what post? And then you found out through Kenny. And now, like, is everything okay with you and your mom?
2: Oh, yeah, sure, sure.
3: Is the post still
2: she
3: up?
2: She took it down.
3: Oh, she took it down.
2: I had a cease and desist sent to her.
0: So, well, Mike, well, what bothers you about your picture being out there on the internet? Loaded question.
2: I think it's never going to go away.
0: Yeah.
2: And I think it could be manipulated.
4: He's not wrong.
3: Yeah, all those things are true.
4: Yeah.
0: Well, you know, at first it was just like, oh, it's a fun place to store your photos. And then we learned very quickly, ooh, there was more to this.
2: Oh, definitely.
0: And, you know,
2: definitely.
0: I guess it's got to be frustrating when, like, you've made a clear effort to go against the grain of society. Because everyone and their mother, your mom.
3: Your mom included. Yeah,
0: is on the internet. And it's like, you've put in all this work to not care about social media, to remove yourself from it. And then someone just changes that in one day. Like, your pictures are somewhere now. You know Mark's got them.
2: Yeah, definitely.
3: Mm-hmm.
2: And third parties and fourth parties and fifth parties that are attached to Facebook. Mm-hmm.
3: Who are you hiding from?
2: I'm not hiding from anyone, J-Bo. I just think I think we're going down a silly path with this, with all these pictures online.
3: I hear you.
4: I agree.
0: Silly, terrifying,
4: I still do it, but
0: interchangeable.
4: I agree.
0: Yeah. No, I feel bad for what's happened to you. I'm sorry, but happy birthday.
2: Thank you, sir.
0: At least you're a good son.
2: Thank you.
3: Hey, we're going to post this to our podcast so your voice can be out on the databases and everybody can hear it and they can clone your voice. Is that okay?
2: Oh, sure. Yeah, I don't mind.
0: Oh, my God. What is wrong with this world, Mike?
2: Do you have 3 hours?
3: No.
4: Actually,
3: we need more than that.
0: You know what? You made the right choice. You stayed away from all these computers. You're connecting electricity. Good for you.
2: Yes. Yes, sir. Currently.
4: Like literally right now.
3: Yeah.
2: Literally.
0: All right. Pay attention to that. Enough of our nonsense.
2: All right.
0: All right, Mike.
2: Nice talking to you guys.
0: Thanks. Love you, man. Have
4: Take
0: a good
4: care,
0: one.
4: Mike.
2: Love you too.
0: Can't avoid the internet, even if you're avoiding the internet. It's a wild world.
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6: Hey, roads in great shape out there. No problems to report anywhere. The Ventura Freeway, the 101, you're looking good now in both directions with no problems to report and no slowing that we can see at the moment. Highway 23 between Moore Park and Thousand Oaks, the 118 to the 101, also looking at a great drive. And Highway 126 out of Ventura from the 101 into Santa Paula, Fillmore, Piru, all the way to the 5, the Castaic Junction, looks great. From the Traffic Center, I'm Alan Lee.

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They return once again in Luna's Animal Tales. It's right around the corner, coming up on the TJ Show.

0: 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This is the TJ Show, and yeah, we had to do this. My dog Luna, she's a lovely animal. My wife had the idea one day, well, let me turn the radio on. It'll keep her company when she's all alone at home. And she did that, totally put her to sleep. She was so bored with our show, and it was because we were only talking about human-related issues. So we changed that up real fast, and we started featuring the biggest stories in animal headlines. Now she leans into the radio every day, never falls asleep during the show, and other pets love this too. Even humans like Luna's animal tales. Let's get right to it. There's a problem. It's not an alligator or a crocodile problem in South Florida, but there's an invasive predator called a speckled caiman. Now, I've never heard of this, but apparently they've been around for a little while.
1: Hmm.
0: They are steadily spreading into natural habitats across South Florida. They look actually, I wouldn't know the difference between this thing and an alligator or a crocodile.
1: No, they look alike.
0: And apparently they were snuck into America in the 1950s as a part of the exotic pet trade. They started reproducing by 1980, so they've been getting quite busy and have been for a long time. While they remain legal to own and breed in Florida, wildlife officials actively remove them from management areas. So, sorry to hear that. I mean,
1: I hope they're smaller than crocodiles and alligators.
0: I think they are.
2: Yeah, they appear to be.
1: That's good.
0: And why are they speckled?
2: So, they have a ridge by their nose in between their eyes. It looks like the part of your eyeglasses between the two lenses.
0: Oh.
1: No, that's cute.
0: So we've got alligator creatures wearing eyeglasses now.
3: Well, shouldn't it be called spectacled? Not speckled?
2: It is called spectacled.
0: Oh, I got that wrong.
1: Yeah.
2: Okay,
1: there you
2: go. Spectacled caiman. Yeah.
0: So why is it called the spectacled caiman?
2: So it has this bony ridge on its nose between its eyes that kind of looks like it's wearing eyeglasses.
0: Hmm. Oh, okay.
1: Cute.
0: I was wondering, it is cute.
2: Cute.
0: Okay, let's move along here. Another reptile, this one being celebrated. Happy belated birthday to Jonathan, the giant tortoise, who's officially in the Guinness World Records as the world's oldest living land animal. He just celebrated his 194th birthday.
2: Wow.
0: That's an estimated birthday, but they think he was born right around 1832. Can you imagine?
1: Ooh.
0: He has lost his sense of smell. He can't see anything. He still actively eats, sunbathes, and mates. So,
1: All right. I wish it could talk, because I'd love to hear stories.
0: Oh,
1: that'd be
0: my
1: awesome.
0: Goodness, absolutely.
3: I'd like to hear what he does for longevity. Is it like, you know, like when you ask old people what they did to stay, you know, alive for so long, it's usually like, I smoked 3 packs a day and had 30 beers.
1: Yeah.
3: You know what I mean?
1: What's his thing?
0: It's a great question. And finally, a couple updates. Last week, we talked about a Tasmanian devil that was on the loose in Australia. For 2 weeks, this thing was running around on the loose. They just caught it after humans, dogs, and drones were trying to find it. So I guess
1: they didn't want to be found.
0: Yeah, you don't want those Tasmanian devils to be on the loose. And then the kangaroo that was loose in Canada just found and indeed was put into a permanent home at the zoo. Those are the biggest stories and animal headlines. Luna's Animal Tales on the TJ Show.
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5: Been a pretty quiet drive out there. We don't have any accidents or stalls to report on the 101. Ventura Freeway, it's a wide open drive right now. You are moving right along. No trouble on the 118 in either direction. And Highway 33 between Ojai and Ventura, you're looking great right now. Highway 126 from Ventura to the Castaic Junction between the 101 and the 5. Full speed ahead both ways. From the Traffic Center, I'm Alan Lee.

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0: 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This is the TJ Show. You remember last week we were talking to Kenny's friend who's trying desperately to have the 20-year high school reunion?
1: Oh, yeah.
0: Yeah, you failed at yours at 10.
2: I did.
0: And you were sort of nasty about the 20, hoping it would fail.
2: Nasty. Well, I wanted the reassurance that it wasn't my fault for the 10th failure.
0: B-Boy Logic out on Long Island in New York. What did you want to say to Kenny?
2: What's up, Logic?
3: Go to your go to your reunion, bro. Go to your reunion. Enjoy yourself. You know why I say go to your reunion? One, your success. You're about to marry the woman of your dreams.
2: Yeah.
3: You should be happy with your life, and you should be like, you know, I'm doing well, and see how everybody else is doing. And if they didn't show up 10 years ago, so what, man? I understand you organized it. It wasn't because of you. It was the times, bro. You got to think about what was going on at the time and how everything was going on in our country as a whole. So people really didn't want to talk to each other at that point in time. So, yeah, go, man. Enjoy yourself and show how much of a success you are, man. Be proud of that. You know, you want to see how they're doing and celebrate each other.
0: Yep.
3: Because I went to every one of my reunions except for the 30th, okay? And I tell you right now, I had a blast. One, because I still look the same, and not everybody else still looks the same. You know what I'm saying?
1: You a mess, man.
3: So, yeah. But,
2: well, there is a lot more of me than there was 20 years ago.
0: Yeah, you got to show that.
2: Yeah, I got to show how much I've grown.
1: So much growth in the last few years.
3: That's on you and your eating habits, my friend.
2: Yeah, I guess so.
3: Not going to the gym. And not going to the gym.
2: Yeah, you're right.
3: Train, bro.
2: No, well, listen. Right. I appreciate the encouragement.
3: Yeah, but go, man, because you got a lot going on in your life to be proud of. You know what I'm saying? So you should want to share that with your classmates and show them how well you're doing.
0: And he is the perfect candidate for that because Kenny loves to show off.
2: Yeah.
0: Right?
1: Yeah, he does.
0: And you bring a good point about 10 years ago, the world was in a weird place. It's in a much better place now.
2: Of course.
0: So that's another point. People are ready to talk and get along. So, B-Boy, you know what? That's great. I love what you're saying here.
2: I appreciate that, B-Boy. Thank you.
3: Be proud of what you've accomplished, man. Be proud of that.
0: B-Boy, I love the way you like to encourage people. You're always so positive, and we just love having you on the show, so thank you for that.
3: Not a problem, brother. And go out and start dancing with your family, kid, because you want to know how to have fun without paying them a lot of money? There's one way to do it. Just turn on the music at home and dance. You ain't got to go out. You can just go. You can be in the house and dance
1: at
3: with
1: home
3: kids.
1: Dance party. Yep.
0: You know what? I've been doing that, actually, B-Boy, with I have a record player at home. And there's this live Lou Rawls album. And it's like this really cool blues album, great performance. And I'll pick up my kids and start spinning them around. They get such a kick out of it. It's the only time that I'll ever be seen dancing. But they do love it. And I hear what you're saying.
3: Yeah, man. When I want to have fun and I'm by myself or if I'm with people, I just turn on a mix from Little Louis Vega. And we just go in.
0: There you go.
3: As long as it mixed those.
0: Well, nice. Maybe one day, B-Boy, we'll be in the same place and we could dance together. It'd be lovely.
3: Well, we'll see if you can hang out in circles with me and my friends.
1: You can match his speed, my guy.
0: I'll start shaking my foot. I'll start practicing.
1: B-Boy Logic will run circles around you.
0: Yeah. B-Boy, you have a great day. Always great hearing from you.
3: Stay blessed, guys.
1: You too. Take care.
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5: It's been a pretty quiet ride all morning. We haven't had any accidents all day, and right now you're still looking good, and no really delays that we can see on the Ventura, the 101. It's in good shape in both directions. Highway 33 between Ojai and Ventura, that is a great drive both ways. And Highway 23 from the 118 to the 101, Moorpark to Thousand Oaks. No problem, no slowing either direction. From the Traffic Center, I'm Alan Lee.

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0: 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Why is this? We're going to get to it a few moments away in the news on the TJ Show.
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2: The statewide average gas price is down by another penny. AAA says the cost for a gallon of self-serve regular in California is $5.58. In Ventura County, 8 cents less at $5.50. Good news if you're traveling through LAX. The Transportation Security Administration is rolling out nearly $800 million in upgraded checkpoint scanners. And that means that you're not going to have to take out your iPads or computers to go through the security line. Firefighters remain on the scene of a massive warehouse fire in L.A. that's been burning for days. Flare-ups continue at the site in Boyle Heights, where a blaze broke out at the cold storage facility last Wednesday. Sports: Angels beat the Athletics 9-7. The Dodgers lost to the Baltimore Orioles 12-1. And you can listen to all the Dodgers games on Ventura County's home for the Los Angeles Dodgers. Groovy 106.3 from the News Center. I'm Alan Lee.
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This will fade eventually. So if our time is running out, day after day, we'll make the mundane a masterpiece. Oh my, my, oh my, my love. I take one look at you, you're taking me.

0: 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This is the TJ Show. Our news, it sounds different around here. Kenny reads through every story he can find, and then he brings us the most interesting ones. Kenny, what's happening on the planet today?
1: We're in the thick of tick season, and I saw this article in Popular Science magazine urging people, do not flush a tick you find on your body down the toilet.
0: What is this, like pro ticks now?
1: No.
0: Don't hurt their feelings?
1: No. They want you to kill them and kill them good. The thing is, these ticks, they describe it, quote, as impervious tanks. That's how they're built. And they will survive the flush and can crawl back up the drain and give you even more trouble.
0: Yeah, I believe it.
2: Can you imagine you sit to use the restroom and somebody flushed a tick and then...
0: The wrong spot. Every spot is the wrong spot for a tick. But I would say
2: that's very, are, very, very wrong.
0: There are more wrong spots. Yes. Right. But I believe this because when I had never seen a tick in my entire life. And then I move out to the country and you see them all the time. The first time I was exposed to one, I saw it on my wall in my house. Mm-hmm. And I tried to kill it. And I could not kill the bug. Like, it wasn't able to be killed like your average bug.
2: Mm, you can smush them. Like tweezers to like squeeze them really, really hard.
3: We burn them.
0: They're so tough. It's like, whoa, what is this thing? Is this a machine? Why can that? That is not, you can't step on it. Yeah. It won't die. It's crazy.
1: Yeah, they can survive extreme conditions, including being submerged in water. They can also go from days to years without eating. So
0: what?
1: Yeah, that's what the science says.
0: I hate them. I really do. It's made summer not fun.
3: Right, and they're useless, too. They don't do anything good, right?
1: As far as I know.
3: Yeah.
0: I look forward to winter, and it's because of ticks.
2: Wow.
0: That is it.
2: That's serious.
0: I'd rather be cold, and you know how much I hate being cold.
2: Yes, you do.
0: They're upsetting me.
1: You need to kill them, and you need to make sure they're dead. Smush it forcefully inside a tissue or a piece of tape. You could pierce it with a needle. Or submerge it in ethanol or rubbing alcohol.
0: Wow, this show has turned into a horror movie for ticks. I will tell you that right now.
1: Yeah. Also, consider sending it to a local university or campus that studies ticks.
0: Yeah, we've done that.
1: That is appreciated from the science community.
0: Well, okay. I didn't think about that. One of the things you can do is if you're concerned about whether this thing has Lyme disease or not, any of those universities.
1: Yeah.
0: They will study it and then send you back a whole report about whether or not it was infected. Mm-hmm. And it's actually brought us great peace of mind. Like, we found one on our youngest daughter, Noah. Mm. We put it in a little bag. This was something we learned up in Boston. Sent it in, and they sent it back and said, no, it was totally fine. It was a clean tick.
2: That's good.
0: And so we were happy to report to our whole family that tick was bathing itself. It was not getting involved with gross things, and it was totally fine. And everyone's like, oh, okay. And I just felt better about it.
3: Right.
0: It wasn't attached for long enough to do anything anyway.
1: Yeah.
0: But I feel better. So if it makes you feel better, done. Yes.
1: Yeah, you're also doing a good thing to the science community because it allows them to learn more about the ticks and more about the diseases they spread.
0: Kenny, thank you for keeping us somewhat informed.
1: That's what's happening.
0: Now is the time to go to 95.1kbby.com for your chance to qualify for a 4-pack of tickets to Hurricane Harbor, Los Angeles. 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
5: No trouble spots on the 101. The Ventura Freeway is in great shape right now. No accidents, stalls, debris, or anything else to stand in your way. Heading up and down the 118, both east and west, it is wide open right now. We do have a little eastbound slowing as you approach Santa Clara Avenue heading out of Satiquette, but that's really about it. Highway 33, both ways from Ojai to Ventura, north and south, you're looking great. From the Traffic Center, I'm Alan Lee.

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6: A Better Life with Dr. Sanjay Gupta.
7: When you need your body to perform, but some of your muscles are having trouble, other muscles can sometimes help compensate. This is a great thing short term, but long term it can lead to serious and even chronic aches and pains. So if you've got nagging stiffness or irritation somewhere, don't push through it. Try to figure out why it's happening and how you can correct it. Strength and conditioning specialist Dana Santa says, performing exercises at a deliberate tempo makes it easier to notice when the wrong muscles are taking over, and also gives the intended muscles a chance to engage before that compensation kicks in. Dana suggests that starting with primary movement patterns such as squatting, hinging, pushing, pulling, rotating, and core can help make compensation easiest to identify and to address. I'm Dr. Sanjay Gupta, helping you live a better life.
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7: For years, we've been talking about both the positive and negative effects of being on social media. And I would say, by and large, for older adults, social media is net positive. Not all positive, but net positive. Helps them keep in touch with friends and stay social. But for younger people, social media use, especially heavy use, tends to be net negative. In fact, according to this year's World Happiness Report, youth who use social media more than 5 hours a day reported a lower level of well-being. And researchers who study this sort of thing found that many teens wish these platforms didn't even exist, and yet they can't seem to stop using them. Experts we talked to largely suggested two things. Ideally, along with your friend group, take some time offline. 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I'm Dr. Sanjay Gupta, helping you live a better life.
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0: 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J-Boy, I think what you did was a nice thing.
1: I thought so, too.
0: What an honor, Heather.
1: I thought it was nice as well.
0: You're the one.
1: I am. I was traveling over the weekend, and I was traveling with my husband, Archie, and I realized, no one knows where I had boarded my dog, Sky, while we were gone. And I was like, oh my gosh, what happens if something happens to us? Like, who's going to take care of Sky? Like, he's going to go to a shelter? And then I got, all panicky. So I text
0: producer
1: Heather.
0: It's a nice uplifting thought.
1: I mean, it's life. Things
0: happen.
1: You're
0: together. Okay.
1: Yeah, we're together. It would be different. It was just me. I'm like, all right, my husband Archie's at home. Sky's going to be good. So anyways, my husband Archie and I are together. We're traveling. And so I text producer Heather, hey, listen, these are the details for where my dog is staying. If something happens to my husband or myself, please take care of Sky.
0: Like, you're giving your dog away.
1: Yeah, I kind of have no choice when you're not around, you know what I'm saying? I'm making plans if something was to happen. And producer Heather responds back, yeah, okay, I'll take care of her. She's my own. I felt like that was the inappropriate response.
0: Thought that was inappropriate?
1: Yes.
0: Why?
1: Because I felt like she was, hoping that something would happen. You know what I'm saying?
0: Well, this great dog, a free dog.
1: She is pretty awesome, amazing personality. I feel like she should have said, safe travels, you're going to be good, but if anything was to happen, I got you.
0: Right.
1: She should have led with that.
0: You don't have a dog at your house anymore.
2: No, I recently lost mine.
0: Right, which is very sad.
2: Yeah.
0: There are a lot of dogs available.
2: Correct.
0: Yeah. So go with one of those.
2: But I mean, I know Sky, and Sky
1: knows
2: me.
1: Sky
2: knows
1: Heather.
2: And she is a great dog, and I'm pretty sure she thinks I'm great. So.
0: This is a very dark conversation. However.
1: But it's real life combo.
0: I'm glad you're okay, and I'm glad you're thinking ahead.
1: Yeah, Heather, I'm happy I'm okay, too.
0: I'm glad you're the one, okay?
2: I am, too.
1: Yeah, yes. And Sky was happy to see me, by the way, okay?
2: I'm sure she was.
0: And since we're talking about this, if anything happened to me, do you want Frankie?
2: Sure, I'll take
0: her. Okay, I'll give you Frankie.
2: I'll take her.
0: You didn't want Frankie, did you?
1: No, I don't want Frankie. Okay. I don't want your puppy dog.
0: You have a cat, so I assume...
3: Yeah, that's not going to work.
0: No, it's not going
2: to
0: work.
2: I'll take any of your dogs, but your kids need to go to family.
0: Okay.
1: That's fair.
0: We're just talking about the dogs.
2: Oh, sorry. I just want to let you know that,
1: I don't think TJ would leave his kids to you.
0: No.
2: I understand that. I just wanted to say it out loud.
0: I'm just getting frustrated about the fact that if you get Frankie for some reason, that you're going to let her on your couch. You're going to undo all the training that I did.
2: 100%. Yeah, that dog's going to be living a life at my house.
1: That's the same thing I thought, too. But I was like, well, at least she'll eat good, you know? Because producer Heather used to, make her
0: cook meals for the dog.
1: Yeah, she would boil the chicken and all this stuff.
0: Mm-hmm. Now, I'd be terrified if Frankie found out that she'd have a whole different life with Heather going on the bed, going on the couch.
2: Don't mention it.
0: I don't know what she would do to me in the middle of the night.
1: That's right.
0: Anyway, Heather, clearly you're a loved person and you're a trusted person.
1: By people and dogs.
0: Yeah, and I know that you don't think you are, but look at that. There's the proof.
2: No, I feel

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10: Colleague of mine went to a meeting of the primetime seniors the other week. There are programs like this all over the country for people in their 60s, 70s, 80s, and beyond to stay active. It's not just something to keep older folks busy. It helps to keep their bodies in shape and their brains sharp. Showing up with a good attitude is a must, and research shows that having the right mindset actually does lead to better physical aging. So if you need some suggestions to boost your positivity, experts we talked to recommended focusing on goals, which can boost your confidence. Practice gratitude, they said. One of the seniors my colleague met told her that just waking up in the morning is, quote, better than the alternative. That's true. Focus on the things you can control. Diet and exercise. And very importantly, surround yourself with positive people, because that can be contagious. I'm Dr. Sanjay Gupta, helping you live a better life.
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0: KBBY, today's hits, yesterday's favorites. This is the TJ Show. We were just talking about our doggies. And Nikki in South Carolina, she had some fun plans lined up before the weekend, right?
1: No, I'm watching one too many dogs. I have 8 dogs this weekend.
2: That's never okay. A bad thing. All the cuddles.
1: And they're big dogs.
0: So are you like a dog watcher? Is this what you do? Do you have
1: a pet sitter, yeah.
0: Wow, how about that? What are those prices these days, if you don't mind sharing?
1: Well, it all depends on how much of a jerk the dog is. That's how I gauge.
0: Describe the biggest jerk of a dog that you've dealt with over the years.
1: I fired a dog.
0: You did?
1: It was a Bernedoodle. I am not a fan of any kind of doodles. They're just not wired right.
0: I've noticed that.
1: And this one would walk on my coffee table, over the top of my couch. And we're talking about a 50-pound dog.
2: That's hilarious. I mean, I would be annoyed, but I can see that. That's hilarious.
1: And it never sat down. It was like somebody had given it like 5 lines of cocaine and then dropped it off at my house.
2: Oh, my goodness.
0: Yeah, my dog is pent up enough. That's the last thing she needs. Oof.
1: Well, and I watch them at my house because I am so against kennels, it's not even funny. So they come to my house and they sleep in my bed and get on my couch and, you know, and they love it. And when their parents come to pick them up, they don't want to leave.
0: Wow. Yeah, so all the dogs like you better than their owners.
1: Mm-hmm. Well, they're in a big, it's a dog environment, you know what I mean? Like, my whole house is geared towards animals.
2: Wow. Do they have, like, a lot of yard to run around in?
1: 9 acres.
2: Yeah, I'm sure they love that.
1: And I have a 2,200 square foot pen just for the dogs. Wow.
0: Nikki, that is so cool. I'm very grateful for we go to like all different kinds of places when we have to drop off our Frankie because my parents pretty much hate her. They won't say that. But anytime we go to visit my parents, can you get Frankie watched? It's like, well can
2: she's
0: we
2: like
0: just
2: a
0: bring
2: puppy.
0: Her?
2: She's a German Shepherd. It's a lot of energy there.
0: Yeah, my mom is offended because Frankie takes her snout and sniffs her in places that she doesn't like.
2: Mm-hmm.
0: And she's like, this dog's always all over me.
1: Tell her to wash better.
2: Yeah, TJ's going to tell his mom that.
0: Come on. She showers 3 times a day, so she's fine.
2: There's a whole lot of washing going on.
1: Well, maybe that's it. They just haven't smelled anybody as clean as she is.
0: Maybe she yeah, the Frankie's impressed.
2: This
0: never smelled
2: Irish it. Spring is crazy.
1: Exactly. No doubt.
0: All right, well, I'll pass that message along to my mom. I never thought of that. She's cleaning too much for the dogs.
1: She's going to be like, oh, that girl, Nikki, you need to not talk to her anymore.
0: Nikki, are you currently doing an impression of my mom?
3: That was pretty good.
1: Maybe. Only if it was a good one.
0: Wow. That's pretty close. You got it. Well, Nikki, thanks for sharing with us about your dog watching business. It sounds like it's a fun place to go, especially if you're a dog. We love you, and you have an amazing week.
1: You as well.
0: Here she is.
2: You're awesome, Nikki. Nikki. Take care.
0: Yeah, bye.
2: Bye.
0: Nikki in Hollywood, always an adventure.
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5: Roads in great shape right now. No accidents or stalls as you make your way through Ventura County on the 101. It is wide open right now. Eastbound 118, got those usual slow spots coming through Satakoi from Highway 126 over to Santa Clara Avenue. South Highway 23, you're going to bog it down a bit approaching Olson Road for the ride down to Sunset Hills Boulevard as you make your way to Thousand Oak. Lanes are open though and you're moving. From the Traffic Center, I'm Alan Lee.

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5: A better life with Dr. Sanjay Gupta.
6: There are lots of things you can measure to get an idea of how healthy you are at any given moment. Temperature, heart rate, blood pressure, just to name a few. But how about how healthy you will be and how long you're likely to live? According to a new study out of the University of Buffalo, two simple strength tests are pretty accurate at predicting longevity in older women. One is hand grip strength, and the other is how quickly people can stand up from a seated position without using their arms. By the way, I remember interviewing former President Jimmy Carter when he was quite old and being really impressed how he just popped out of the chair without using his arms. Not a lot of older people can actually do that. But I think the message here is that maintaining strength as you age is going to help you perform everyday activities, but also help you avoid injury and stay independent. I'm Dr. Sanjay Gupta, helping you live a better life.
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0: KBBY, today's hits and yesterday's favorites. This is the TJ Show. You know, we talk a lot about the problems with social media, but here's a kid who's doing something about it. This is actually a wild story. There's a kid who's 18 years old. He's already graduated law school.
1: Wow.
0: I don't know how that's possible, but he's out there saying that he wants to fight extremely predatory social media companies. He seems like he's on a mission. If this isn't the closest thing to a superhero that I've heard about in a long time, look at this guy. His name is Jimmy. Little history on him. He graduated from high school at age 12.
2: Okay.
0: He earned both a bachelor's and a master's degree in accounting online by age 15.
1: Already?
0: I'm feeling dumber the more I read this article.
1: He's a genius, is what you're saying.
0: He's a genius. He became the world's youngest certified public accountant after passing the four-part exam, after scoring 174 out of 180 on the law school entrance exam. Just turned 16 when he did that. The Loyola University, New Orleans. He graduated in May 2026 at 18 with highest honors, ranking in the top 2% of his class. This kid's amazing.
1: Mm.
0: He aims to litigate against social media companies for designing products that are addictive and harmful to youth. What, some of these big CEOs, they better start shaking about this kid.
1: Yep.
2: This is the guy we need fighting for this cause.
0: Seriously, it's amazing. He says, what they're creating is extremely predatory and harmful, and yet they're sending it out knowing that it's harmful and not really taking any action to reduce the harm or address it. Well, I feel like that hits the nail on the head.
1: Mm-hmm.
0: That's been something that we've been feeling like it keeps getting worse. But they're just like, oh, well, we didn't know it was bad. And then the next worst thing happens.
1: Yeah, they don't do anything to fix it. And he's the target, so he can definitely speak from experience.
0: He says you have a duty to protect people from harm. And if you breach that duty and that breach causes these people damages, you should be held liable. So this is the kid that might be fighting these guys. We'll see what happens. He also shared his thoughts on modern education and the whole system in place. See, and this is another. Who is this kid? Listen to this
1: Jimmy.
0: Quote.
1: It's Jimmy.
0: I think learning being asynchronous, where different people are allowed to move at different paces, is really valuable. Yeah, saying that, like, should everyone be in the same grade at the same time and everyone just kind of gets held at first grade, second grade, third grade, just because it's the current system? Or are some kids overachievers? Could they move forward faster? Or do some kids need more time?
1: Yeah.
0: And
1: that,
0: everyone
1: that
0: is different.
1: That happens now, doesn't it?
0: Like,
1: no.
0: Not really.
1: Not really.
0: They
1: people
0: say
1: people don't get left back anymore.
0: Not really.
1: I know people who've gotten left back.
0: Yeah, but
1: yeah, they don't do that anymore.
2: Oh, yeah, my mom got left back in the second grade.
0: Yeah. My brother got left back in kindergarten. I made fun of him for that. Go ahead.
1: That No Child Left Behind thing really has affected a lot of kids.
0: Well, the reality is once you start digging deep into it, it's pretty sad. They just want to push most kids out. So in some cases, they will hold a kid back, or if a parent pushes for it, they will.
1: Right.
0: But I don't think it's the usual story. He goes on to say, I think one thing that modern education gets wrong is having everyone moving at the exact same pace, no matter what their life circumstances. I think that's a mistake, and I think we're losing out on potential because of that.
1: That's good.
0: So there it is,
1: especially
0: Jimmy.
1: If you're moving, if you're ahead of your class, you not have to wait for the rest of your class to catch up, and you can be in another grade level doing something else, and that's that potential that gets lost.
0: Absolutely agree with that.
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4: We've got trouble right now in the city of Ventura for Highway 126 westbound, approaching Victoria Avenue. A two-car accident in the right lane. Things are pretty heavy and slow from Kimball Road. Heading up and down the 101, not too bad right now. No slowing of any that we can speak of in either direction. Highway 23, 118 to the 101, Moorpark to Thousand Oaks. You are in great shape both ways. From the Traffic Center, I'm Alan Lee.

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9: For years, we've been talking about both the positive and negative effects of being on social media. And I would say, by and large, for older adults, social media is net positive. Not all positive, but net positive. Helps them keep in touch with friends and stay social. But for younger people, social media use, especially heavy use, tends to be net negative. In fact, according to this year's World Happiness Report, youth who use social media more than 5 hours a day reported a lower level of well-being. And researchers who study this sort of thing found that many teens wish these platforms didn't even exist, and yet they can't seem to stop using them. Experts we talked to largely suggested two things. Ideally, along with your friend group, take some time offline. Also, try to recurate your algorithm so it shows you posts that'll make you feel good. I'm Dr. Sanjay Gupta, helping you live a better life.
10: Dollars. It's the TJ Show, and why are some saying no more sequels in Hollywood? You don't want a second movie? We'll get to this in the news a few moments away. It's coming up on the TJ Show.

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1: Now get ready for another heat wave. National Weather Service says a heat advisory starts tomorrow at 8 a.m., mostly in L.A. County, especially the Santa Clarita Valley. That'll raise the risk of wildfires in Ventura County. Hottest days are going to be Wednesday and Thursday. We'll be getting into the upper 80s. Authorities say an alleged arsonist was arrested for setting fire to a Ventura County motel. Police say officers were called to the Rex Motel to check the well-being of an occupant, found significant smoke coming from the room. Firefighters were also contacted to help. The man in the room was arrested, charged with starting the fire. Former Federal Reserve Chairman Alan Greenspan has died at the age of 100 from complications from Parkinson's. Traffic is in sports. Angels beat the Athletics 9-7. Dodgers lost to the Orioles 12-1. You can listen to all the Dodgers games on Ventura County's home for the Los Angeles Dodgers. Groovy 106.3 for the News Center.
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0: 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This is the TJ Show, our news. It sounds different around here. Kenny reads through every story he can find, and then he brings us the most interesting ones. Kenny, what's happening on the planet today?
1: Variety magazine is pointing out an interesting trend in Hollywood marketing. It seems as though these marketing executives are now avoiding using traditional terms like sequel, reboot, and remake to advertise their upcoming films, even though they very well may qualify as one of those things.
0: Yeah, I've been down on the fact that they keep remaking movies. They don't want to do a new one. But then when they do make a new one, they say it doesn't work and no one wants to see it. So how do you balance that?
1: Yeah, and this is a large influence. Gen Z and millennials are getting sick and tired of these unoriginal remakes, reboots, and whatever.
0: So well, they're how many times can you make Spider-Man?
1: Exactly.
0: I mean, it's a great movie.
2: Slow down.
3: But you know, we need more Spider-Man. Exactly before the words process in his brain. He's like, wait a minute.
0: Yeah, I mean, and I guess to argue for it, the latest Spider-Man movies, my kids are obsessed with these movies. The Miles Morales one.
4: Well, that's a different story, too.
0: Spider-Verse.
4: Right. Yeah. And they're different stories.
1: Yeah, they're different stories, different things. I mean, you had three with Tobey Maguire, two with Andrew Garfield, now four with Tom Holland.
0: This guy knows his
1: and
0: Spider-Man.
1: Two of the Spider-Verse movies.
0: Wait a minute.
1: And a third one on its way.
0: Yo, are you Spider-Man?
1: I can neither confirm nor deny
0: that. How would he know all that stuff?
3: I'll just tell you this. I've never seen Kenny and Spider-Man in the same room at the same time.
4: That is true.
1: So, but here's the thing. So it's not that they're
0: stopping.
1: You know
0: how to hang upside down, bro?
1: Maybe.
0: Can you imagine what we'd be shocked.
1: Well, the funny thing is about this story.
0: It's not acknowledging. Go ahead.
1: I have to move on. So although they're still making sequels and reboots, they're just not calling it that. So for instance, The Social Network, there's going to be a new Social Network movie. They're not calling it a sequel. They're calling it a companion piece to the original film.
4: So in 10 years, they're like, we can't say companion piece anymore. What else can we use?
0: Well, but I actually saw that headline and I thought it was weird, but I didn't think much of it. I just assumed it was a continuation of the first movie.
1: And it is.
0: Because we've
1: to some degree.
0: Yeah, we've had to have more years for that movie to even exist.
1: Yeah, but they don't want to label it as a sequel.
0: Well, it's not. It's a different thing.
4: It's a companion piece,
1: It's a companion piece. They're also using terms like reimagining or new chapter. Okay. Again, they're just staying away from those three words, sequel, reboot, or remake.
0: Well, I'm very annoyed by you right now. I would challenge you to a fight, but if you're Spider-Man, I'm not going to do that.
1: Bring it.
0: Anything else you have, Kenny, or is that about it?
1: Well, I do know that you're just incredibly impressed by fungus and mushrooms. You love your mushrooms. There's some new scientific research that has revealed underground fungal networks that if you stretch them all together, they would be approximately 62 quadrillion miles. So if spun into a single thread, they could reach the sun and back 1 billion times.
3: That's pretty cool.
0: Mushrooms, fungus, it's a weird wormhole, let me tell you.
1: It's an amazing network just resting maybe 15 centimeters beneath your feet in the soil.
0: Kenny, thanks for keeping us somewhat informed.
1: That's what's happening.
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5: You know, look out on the west side of Highway 126 at Victoria Avenue in Ventura. They got that two-car accident out of lanes and off to the shoulder, but we're still seeing some slowing as you come in from Kimball Road. As you head up and down the 118, that looks pretty good right now in both directions. And Highway 126 moving along from the 101 to the 5 from Ventura to the Castaic Junction. From the Traffic Center, I'm Alan Lee.

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11: For more than a decade, the Environmental Working Group has put out a list of the so-called Dirty Dozen. These are the non-organic produce contaminated with the highest levels of pesticides. Well, this year, spinach topped the list, followed by kale, collard, mustard greens, strawberries, grapes, nectarines, peaches, cherries, apples, blackberries, pears, potatoes, and blueberries. Now, all these fruits and vegetables are part of a healthy diet, so no one is saying you shouldn't eat them. Point is, though, you could consider buying these items organic if and when you can, and then taking extra care when you wash them. The FDA recommends rinsing all fruits and vegetables, even the ones that are organic, under running water that is slightly warmer than room temperature. Don't use soap, bleach, or any fancy produce washes. I'm Dr. Sanjay Gupta, helping you live a better life.
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0: 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Tell me, what is the most exciting part of your life right now?
1: I would say getting to see the countryside and travel for my construction job.
0: Ooh, nice. What kind of things are you building?
1: I build solar utility farms.
2: Okay.
3: Nice.
0: So, absorbing the sun to power things?
1: Yes.
0: Ooh, cool. That works pretty well?
1: Yes, actually it does. We are doing some revamping of some solar sites that were built a couple of years ago where they were single-phase panels, and now we're taking those down and putting the dual-phase panels up to get twice as much energy into the substations.
0: Great.
3: Awesome.
0: So what is the delay on getting a solar panel on top of a car and then a car not needing gas to just drive?
1: Well, the components that would require that to happen would need to, I guess, be in place. The amount of power that the car needs would need a substantial solar panel. I don't think those quite exist just yet.
0: Okay.
1: And then the panels actually, like, draw the energy, but they don't store it. So you would still need to, like, charge a battery in order to have that. And so if you have, like, cloudy days, it might not be quite as much energy to keep the battery going.
0: Yeah, like, can you take this to your people? I don't know who you're dealing with, but maybe if there was a way that you didn't need gas, it would be a lot cheaper to drive a car. And I don't know if you maybe want to bring that up in one of your meetings. It would just be cool if the sun could power our cars, and then we go to the garage, and then there's more power there, and then it just never runs out of power.
1: Well, it is definitely on the table at some of the bigger tables. I don't necessarily sit at those ones. I think Elon Musk would be the one to kind of tone in on that particular topic.
0: How do I reach him?
1: I think he's got an email address and a PR person that takes requests.
0: I'll work on that. You know, I don't know if I want to get involved.
3: We're sure if he had his number or something. That'd be great.
0: Yeah, sometimes I think I want to be in touch with that crowd. And then I go, you know, I should probably stay where I am. I don't know if those conversations are going to lead to good things. And I'm sure they've already thought of all this stuff.
1: Yes, they have definitely. I think when the Tesla first came out, that was one of the main conversations of, like, wait, why do we need to, like, plug it in and recharge it? Why can't we just, you know, put wind or solar on the car and have it be completely self-sufficient?
0: It's probably where I heard it from. That's probably where I got the idea.
3: Makes sense.
0: It's all full circle here. Yeah, no, it does sound amazing. I mean, if that was possible, that would be amazing.
4: So cool.
0: Mm-hmm. Imagine the sun just, like, powers our cell phone. It's everything. I love it. Well, listen, it's been fun talking solar with you, Naomi. You have an amazing day, and thank you for listening to our show.
1: Thank you so much. You guys rock.
3: You too. Thanks for calling.
1: Yes. Bye.
0: Bye.
3: Bye.
1: Love you guys.
3: Love you too.
0: This is the TJ.

Company. We got some big delays now in Oxnard on the Ventura North 101 at Oxnard Boulevard. CHP blocking up all northbound lanes because of police activity. Traffic is at a standstill all the way back to Rose Avenue. They're diverting you onto Oxnard Boulevard. Everything else pretty quiet. From the Traffic Center, I'm Alan Lee.

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1: 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But wait a minute, isn't this...
0: Yeah, yes it is.
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1: Broken back, ground ball. 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
8: For more than a decade, the Environmental Working Group has put out a list of the so-called Dirty Dozen. These are the non-organic produce contaminated with the highest levels of pesticides. Well, this year, spinach topped the list, followed by kale, collard, mustard greens, strawberries, grapes, nectarines, peaches, cherries, apples, blackberries, pears, potatoes, and blueberries. Now, all these fruits and vegetables are part of a healthy diet, so no one is saying you shouldn't eat them. Point is, though, you could consider buying these items organic if and when you can, and then taking extra care when you wash them. The FDA recommends rinsing all fruits and vegetables, even the ones that are organic, under running water that is slightly warmer than room temperature. Don't use soap, bleach, or any fancy produce washes. I'm Dr. Sanjay Gupta, helping you live a better life.
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0: Katie Y, today's hits, and yesterday's favorites. Christina there with Beautiful. How you doing? Rachel Geddes here with you today. And big news, we've got a brand new sensational summer contest. And it's got the biggest theme parks in Southern California with your chance to win those free tickets. So in just a few minutes, I'm going to give you today's challenge word for a chance to win Hurricane Harbor, Los Angeles, SoCal's most thrilling water park. All right, it's now open and we're going to have it for you. Stick around.
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11: 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The FDA recommends rinsing all fruits and vegetables, even the ones that are organic, under running water that is slightly warmer than room temperature. 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

95.1 KBBY, today's hits, and yesterday's favorites. So we kicked it off today, the sensational summer. Your chance to win tickets to some of the biggest theme parks here in SoCal. And Hurricane Harbor, LA, that's the one we've got right now. Your chance to win a family four-pack. And today's challenge word

0: 95.1 KBBY, today's hits and yesterday's favorites. So we made some great memories yesterday on Father's Day and got to celebrate, first off, my dad, had him over for some strawberry pie, and then celebrated my father-in-law, had dinner and hamburgers with him. Why does everything include food, right? And then, of course, the kiddos gave my husband and their dad their homemade gifts that they made. And they made them actually some little bracelets with beads and stuff. And I was like, oh, those are nice. And I actually saw them on his keychain. So I was very impressed with that. All right. Stick around. Katy Perry, Sugar Ray, coming up next.
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9: A better life with Dr. Sanjay Gupta.
10: By age 35, two-thirds of American men will experience some degree of noticeable hair loss. And by age 50, about 85% of men will have significantly thinning hair. That's according to the American Hair Loss Association. Now, one dermatologist explained that hair loss can either be genetic or it can be triggered by stress, illness, surgery, medications, major life events. No matter the cause, a lot of men, understandably, are frustrated by hair loss because it seems like a loss of control. You can take great care of your scalp by all sorts of expensive lotions and potions, but that might not matter. There are some tried and true medications that might work, like minoxidil or finasteride. But another solution is just shaving it off. And I've heard more and more how liberating this can be for a lot of guys. That's the ultimate control of their appearance. I'm Dr. Sanjay Gupta, helping you live a better life.
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today's hits and yesterday's favorites. It will be next week, and we'll have some fireworks of our own, right? 4th of July, 250th birthday, which, of course, we're seeing everywhere right now. It's all happening next week for the 4th. Dan Hartman's here now, 95.1 KBBY.

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0: DJ Love, Love Don't Cost a Thing here on 95.1 KBBY. Today's hits and yesterday's favorites. All right. Well, we're going to be playing a big soccer game at SoFi coming up. U.S. beat Australia 2-0 on Friday. We were watching the game, the kids and I, and we won. And now we're playing Turkey on a Thursday night at SoFi. So that's going to be very exciting. U.S. playing really good soccer right now for the World Cup. All right, stick around. Ed Sheeran is next.
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13: A better life with Dr. Sanjay Gupta.
14: Osteoporosis affects millions of people in the United States and around the world. It's a disease that basically causes someone's bones to become weak, brittle, and porous, which can increase their risk of fractures. Now, the good news here is there are things you can do other than, or in addition to, taking medications to prevent fractures before it's too late. One is to up your intake of calcium and vitamin D. You also want to eat more protein. One functional medicine dietitian told us that that helps build muscle, and if you're building muscle strength, then you are also building bone strength. You want to be mindful of your workouts. The best ways to build bone density, one therapist told us, are going to be resistance exercises like lifting weights, and also exercises that make your bones take a bit of an impact, such as jumping or even running, just loading the bones a little bit more. I'm Dr. Sanjay Gupta, helping you live a better life.
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1: 95.1 KBBY, today's hits and yesterday's favorites. Alicia Keys was part of the New York Knicks big celebration last week, doing a bunch of her songs, including Empire State of Mind. Here she is with Fallen. Okay.

0: 95.1 KBBY, today's hits and yesterday's favorites. On Friday, the kids and I went to see Toy Story 5, which, by the way, broke tons of box office records. Biggest movie so far this year. It was the biggest of all of the Toy Story franchise movies so far. And we actually missed the beginning of it. I screwed up. So we go into the theater. We're in there. Taylor Swift's song is on and it's sort of wrapping up at the end of the movie. And I think, okay, that movie's ending. And then we're going to, you know, just be early for the next show. So we're sitting there waiting. Credits are still rolling like 10 minutes later. And I'm like, what is going on? So I go out. I'm going to get the kids some more snacks. And I went, we're in 5, not 6. We're supposed to be in number 6. So we race out, go to number 6. And of course, we miss the first few minutes, which is always part of the best thing of those movies. So, oh, well, we're going to just have to go back and see it again.
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2: Broken back, ground ball. Betts has it, steps on the bag. The throw to first, double play from Betts against the wall to back-to-back. The Dodgers cement their dynasty.
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12: There are lots of things you can measure to get an idea of how healthy you are at any given moment. Temperature, heart rate, blood pressure, just to name a few. But how about how healthy you will be and how long you're likely to live? According to a new study out of the University at Buffalo, two simple strength tests are pretty accurate at predicting longevity in older women. One is hand grip strength, and the other is how quickly people can stand up from a seated position without using their arms. By the way, I remember interviewing former President Jimmy Carter when he was quite old and being really impressed how he just popped out of the chair without using his arms. Not a lot of older people can actually do that. But I think the message here is that maintaining strength as you age is going to help you perform everyday activities, but also help you avoid injury and stay independent. I'm Dr. Sanjay Gupta, helping you live a better life.
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0: 95.1 KBBY, the all-80s flashback lunch. We just heard from Rick Springfield a couple songs ago, and I see that he's on a tour this summer and doing the old I'm not going to wear my shirt bit while I play the guitar. Yeah, eventually, as the course of the show goes on, he basically, you know, takes off a piece, and by the end of it, yeah, no clothes left. So there you go. But I guess he can still pull it off at whatever age he is. All right, stick around. More from the all-80s flashback lunch.
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5: For years, we've been talking about both the positive and negative effects of being on social media. And I would say, by and large, for older adults, social media is net positive. Not all positive, but net positive. Helps them keep in touch with friends and stay social. But for younger people, social media use, especially heavy use, tends to be net negative. In fact, according to this year's World Happiness Report, youth who use social media more than 5 hours a day reported a lower level of well-being. And researchers who study this sort of thing found that many teens wish these platforms didn't even exist, and yet they can't seem to stop using them. Experts we talked to largely suggested two things. Ideally, along with your friend group, take some time offline. Also, try to recurate your algorithm so it shows you posts that'll make you feel good. I'm Dr. Sanjay Gupta, helping you live a better life.
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0: 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It's not raining cats and dogs. 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

95.1 KBBY, the all 80s flashback lunch. Well, this was a total bummer for people that went to see Rod Stewart. Gosh, he almost fainted on stage. Ended up having to use an oxygen tank while performing the song Young Turks. He was in Utah, so I wonder if the elevation had something to do with it. But he basically got a breathing treatment from an oxygen tank right there on stage between songs. This is what we're doing now with these rockers that are getting up there, I guess. Survivor, high on you now, 95.1 K.

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0: 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Meryl Streep is 77, one of my favorite actresses of all time. Cyndi Lauper, all of those hits, Time After Time, Girls Just Want to Have Fun, 73 years young today. And happy birthday to both of those ladies. We're going to keep it going next with Nelly Furtado. Don't go away.
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6: A better life with Dr. Sanjay Gupta.
7: Osteoporosis affects millions of people in the United States and around the world. It's a disease that basically causes someone's bones to become weak, brittle, and porous, which can increase their risk of fractures. Now, the good news here is there are things you can do other than, or in addition to, taking medications to prevent fractures before it's too late. One is to up your intake of calcium and vitamin D. You also want to eat more protein. One functional medicine dietitian told us that that helps build muscle, and if you're building muscle strength, then you are also building bone strength. You want to be mindful of your workouts. The best ways to build bone density, one therapist told us, are going to be resistance exercises like lifting weights, and also exercises that make your bones take a bit of an impact, such as jumping or even running, just loading the bones a little bit more. I'm Dr. Sanjay Gupta, helping you live a better life.
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0: 95.1 KBBY, today's hits. And yesterday's favorites, Coldplay with Clocks there. Well, in Florida, some pickleball players got a little rough. They got into it. It was just a pickup game. So two strangers, they didn't know each other. The woman assaulted a stranger by hitting him in the head with her paddle. And those pickleball paddles are hard. Yeah. So she ended up with felony battery charges, ended up getting taken in. But I don't think she's going to be on the court anytime soon. Maybe she should take up tennis or something instead.
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14: Few people now have asked me about a TikTok trend that they've come across. It's called 75 Hard. The challenge was created by entrepreneur and author Andy Frisella, who calls it a, quote, transformative mental toughness program and an Ironman for your brain. So here's what it entails. Eat a structured diet with no alcohol, drink a gallon of water, read 10 pages of nonfiction, take a progress photo, and complete two 45-minute workouts, one of them outdoors, every day for 75 days. Quite a challenge. We asked CNN fitness contributor Dana Santis about this, who reminded us that sustainable fitness isn't about punishment or proving discipline through extremes. It's about building habits that integrate into your lifestyle in a way that feels supportive and repeatable. If you ask me, that's going to be the key to long-term success. I'm Dr. Sanjay Gupta, helping you live a better life.
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4: 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Peter.

today's hits and yesterday's favorites. Rachel Geddes keeping you company here on this Monday. Hope you had a nice Father's Day yesterday. We sure did. We celebrated a lot with food, seems like. Miley's here now. It's Wrecking Ball.

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And yesterday's favorites. 95.1

0: 95.1 KBBY, today's hits and yesterday's favorites. We've got a sensational summer going on with your chance to win tickets to the biggest theme parks in SoCal. 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
11: A better life with Dr. Sanjay Gupta.
12: There are lots of things you can measure to get an idea of how healthy you are at any given moment. Temperature, heart rate, blood pressure, just to name a few. But how about how healthy you will be and how long you're likely to live? According to a new study out of the University of Buffalo, two simple strength tests are pretty accurate at predicting longevity in older women. One is hand grip strength, and the other is how quickly people can stand up from a seated position without using their arms. By the way, I remember interviewing former President Jimmy Carter when he was quite old and being really impressed how he just popped out of the chair without using his arms. Not a lot of older people can actually do that. But I think the message here is that maintaining strength as you age is going to help you perform everyday activities, but also help you avoid injury and stay independent. I'm Dr. Sanjay Gupta, helping you live a better life.
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0: 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Hope you had yourself a great weekend. Father's Day weekend. I was fortunate enough to spend it with my brothers and sisters. Also, mom and dad, celebrating dad, of course. And I hope you got to do that too. I do consider myself spoiled as well as blessed to have not only one, but both my parents. And I know I can't, I'm not bragging or anything, so please don't take it as such. But it's just, you know, again, I'm blessed and I'm definitely spoiled to be able to say that. On the way, we got some more great music. Kelly Clarkson, The Cardigans. 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
15: They say consistency is key, but sometimes you just got to switch it up. A new study out of Harvard School of Public Health found that varying your exercise routine could add years to your life. What exercise someone did didn't matter much. What did matter was that all the exercises together worked all the muscle groups in their body. Now, an added benefit to changing things up is it can help you push through the plateau effect. That's when your body gets so efficient at doing something that you actually stop getting better at it. And we know from previous research that specializing in any one sport at a young age can make someone actually more prone to injury. And as experts we talk to point out, even elite athletes switch up things with their workouts, making sure to target strength, cardio, flexibility, balance, and doing that every single week. I'm Dr. Sanjay Gupta, helping you live a better life.
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We've been having a lot of this June gloom hanging around the morning. Then it clears out and gets real warm. And I know that it's hot outside. And a big shout out to all the detailers, delivery drivers, construction workers, and even those who are working in the fields for us. Thank you so much. We need you. We love you. We appreciate you. 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
7: A Better Life with Dr. Sanjay Gupta.
8: They say consistency is key, but sometimes you just gotta switch it up. A new study out of Harvard School of Public Health found that varying your exercise routine could add years to your life. What exercise someone did didn't matter much. What did matter was that all the exercises together worked all the muscle groups in their body. Now, an added benefit to changing things up is it can help you push through the plateau effect. That's when your body gets so efficient at doing something that you actually stop getting better at it. And we know from previous research that specializing in any one sport at a young age can make someone actually more prone to injury. And as experts we talk to point out, even elite athletes switch up things with their workouts, making sure to target strength, cardio, flexibility, balance, and doing that every single week. I'm Dr. Sanjay Gupta, helping you live a better life.
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We do have the most perfect weather in Southern California. We also have some of the best and biggest theme parks, which means that I know you want to go to Six Flags Hurricane Harbor. I've got your first challenge word for our new sensational summer promotion that we've got going on. That's coming up next right here on 95.1 KBBY.

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0: 95.1 of KBBY, today's hits, yesterday's favorites. And if I can be very honest with you, and I'm sure that you'll agree that we do have the best weather in the world. Yes, we do. And I can tell you from living in all the different states that I've lived in, nothing compares to that of what we have right here in beautiful Southern California, which means that you need to get out because we do have tickets to the biggest theme parks right here in Southern California. So just make sure that you're listening all summer long for the daily challenge word. And I'm about to hook you up with today's challenge word. This is for a 4-pack of tickets to Six Flags Hurricane Harbor. 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
7: A better life with Dr. Sanjay Gupta.
8: A colleague of mine went to a meeting of the primetime seniors the other week. There are programs like this all over the country for people in their 60s, 70s, 80s, and beyond to stay active. It's not just something to keep older folks busy. It helps to keep their bodies in shape and their brains sharp. Showing up with a good attitude is a must, and research shows that having the right mindset actually does lead to better physical aging. So if you need some suggestions to boost your positivity, experts we talked to recommended focusing on goals, which can boost your confidence. Practice gratitude, they said. One of the seniors my colleague met told her that just waking up in the morning is, quote, better than the alternative. That's true. Focus on the things you can control. Diet and exercise, and very importantly, surround yourself with positive people, because that can be contagious. I'm Dr. Sanjay Gupta, helping you live a better life.
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0: 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So coming up at about 4:12 this afternoon, inside of What I Want to Know, Father's Day was yesterday. And Pops, what I want to know is, what did you get that was kind of weird, maybe even funny for Father's Day, from whether it was one of your kids or a relative, a friend? I would love to hear. Or maybe something that you gave to a dad. I would love to hear from you. 805-853-KBBY. What I Want to Know is coming up at about 4:12 this afternoon.
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2: Camarillo, the 101 northbound is going to be slow and go. This is from Lewis Road going all the way through to Central Avenue. After that, it's going to be a smooth drive going all the way through to Ventura. Other side of the freeway, the 101 southbound, watch out for some patchy delays. This is from Rice Avenue to just after Central Avenue. From the Traffic Center, I'm Brian Vance.

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3: Not all screen time is created equal. And a new study out of Sweden is helping us understand this even better. So researchers followed more than 20,000 people over nearly two decades and determined that passive screen time, like sitting on the couch and watching television, raised someone's risk of dementia. But if they did something active, like reading, puzzles, or interacting with other people, this same group of people saw their risk of dementia drop. Just like you gotta put the work in to keep your body in shape as you age, you basically have to do the same thing with your brain. A couple things I have found to help: working to learn something new every day, whatever it might be, challenging yourself in some way every day, and really importantly, staying socially active. 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Other days, maybe an email, a text, or a phone call. Just stay engaged. 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
3: There are lots of things you can measure to get an idea of how healthy you are at any given moment. Temperature, heart rate, blood pressure, just to name a few. But how about how healthy you will be and how long you're likely to live? According to a new study out of the University at Buffalo, two simple strength tests are pretty accurate at predicting longevity in older women. One is hand grip strength, and the other is how quickly people can stand up from a seated position without using their arms. By the way, I remember interviewing former President Jimmy Carter when he was quite old and being really impressed how he just popped out of the chair without using his arms. Not a lot of older people can actually do that. But I think the message here is that maintaining strength as you age is going to help you perform everyday activities, but also help you avoid injury and stay independent. I'm Dr. Sanjay Gupta, helping you live a better life.
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1: Broken back, ground ball. 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

Coming up next inside of What I Want to Know, since Father's Day just passed, what's the weirdest, maybe funniest thing that you've ever received as a gift, if you're a dad, of course, or maybe a funny or weird gift that you gave? 805-853-KBBY.

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0: 95.1 at KBBY, today's hits, yesterday's favorites. Let's connect. It is time for What I Want to Know, 805-853-KBBY. Yesterday was Father's Day. Happy belated Father's Day to the pops. And so, with that said, you know, I know that you got some gifts, and I want to know, what's the funniest, maybe weirdest Father's Day gift that you've ever received? Alan.
1: The worst thing I got was homemade socks. My daughter crocheted me some socks. She was learning to crochet with her grandma, and she saved them up until she was an adult and gave them to me for Father's Day.
0: And what did you say?
1: Of course, because I love her. I'm like, oh, thank you, sweetie. It's so nice of you. And they've been sitting in the drawer for about 10 years.
0: Hey, Alan, what did the socks look like?
1: She made them. It was almost like an American flag, red, white, blue. And it's just, it's almost like it's the lines. Going around your leg, lines up and down, and they're just sporadically red, white, and blue.
0: So then I just got to go back to, it's a thought that counts, right? Inside of What I Want to Know, since yesterday was Father's Day, I want to know what's the weirdest, maybe funniest Father's Day gift that you've ever received. 805-853-KBBY.
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3: Camarillo, the 101 northbound, is going to be slow and go. This is from Lewis Road all the way through to just before Vineyard Avenue. After that, it's going to be a smooth drive going all the way through Ventura. Other side of the freeway, the 101 southbound, watch out for some delays. This is from the 33 going all the way through to just before the 126. From the Traffic Center, I'm Brian Vance.

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2: 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You hit a ball in the gap, run. 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
7: A better life with Dr. Sanjay Gupta.
8: By age 35, two-thirds of American men will experience some degree of noticeable hair loss. And by age 50, about 85% of men will have significantly thinning hair. That's according to the American Hair Loss Association. Now, one dermatologist explained that hair loss can either be genetic or it can be triggered by stress, illness, surgery, medications, major life events. No matter the cause, a lot of men, understandably, are frustrated by hair loss because it seems like a loss of control. You can take great care of your scalp by all sorts of expensive lotions and potions, but that might not matter. There are some tried and true medications that might work, like minoxidil or finasteride. But another solution is just shaving it off. And I've heard more and more how liberating this can be for a lot of guys. That's the ultimate control of their appearance. I'm Dr. Sanjay Gupta, helping you live a better life.
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0: 95.1 at KBBY, inside of What I Want to Know. And since Father's Day was yesterday, my question is, what's the weirdest Father's Day, maybe even the funniest Father's Day gift that you've ever received? But I've got Madeline on line three right now. What was the one thing that you and your sister gave your dad for Father's Day?
1: My sister and I, we were really close in age and stuff, so we would always put our money together to get my dad a gift.
0: Right.
1: And one year, we put our money together to get my dad a gift, and we decided to get him underwear. And, you know, we looked at a pair and we saw that, you know, what size he wore and everything. So we went and we grabbed some underwear, not really realizing there's a whole lot of different kinds out there. Well, my dad was more of a boxer short kind of guy. Mm-hmm. And we ended up, we grabbed some that were like bikini brief type ones. He was embarrassed because my relatives were over at the time, too.
0: Oh, no.
1: But then it was like, yeah, I'm not going to be wearing those. So our mom helped us take them back to the store,
0: right,
1: and we returned them and got the correct one.
0: Ah, there you go. There you go. You know, whatever it is that you received, I know that it was done with love. It was, you know, no malintent in this. Again, happy belated Father's Day to you.

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0: 95.1 KBBY, today's hits, yesterday's favorites, and man, this is so cool right here. I can't even really express how cool this is, in my eyes anyways. So if you had a choice to go check out Neo and Akon, or even Toto, Christopher Cross, Romantics in San Diego, would you go? Or how about, let me see, if you're into a little bit of rock and hip-hop, Motley Crue or Wu-Tang in West Palm Beach, Florida? How about John Mellencamp or Dan and Shay in Tampa? Well, you have those options. This is a national contest that we got going on in celebration of Live Nation's Summer of Live, where you can get 4 lawn tickets for just $99. So this is what we're doing, is that we're partnering up to let you pick your trip. And one winner is going to get 4 premium tickets to Live Nation's Summer of Live concert of your choice, plus round-trip airfare for 4 people. 2 nights stay in a hotel, plus $350 spending cash. 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
2: Camarillo, the 101 northbound is going to be slow and go. This is from Las Posas Road going all the way through to Rice Avenue. And on the other side of the freeway, the 101 southbound, watch out for some slowing right around Victoria Avenue. This is due to an earlier crash that has been cleared from lanes. From the Traffic Center, I'm Brian Vance.

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6: A Better Life with Dr. Sanjay Gupta.
7: There are lots of things you can measure to get an idea of how healthy you are at any given moment. Temperature, heart rate, blood pressure, just to name a few. But how about how healthy you will be and how long you're likely to live? According to a new study out of the University at Buffalo, two simple strength tests are pretty accurate at predicting longevity in older women. One is hand grip strength, and the other is how quickly people can stand up from a seated position without using their arms. By the way, I remember interviewing former President Jimmy Carter when he was quite old and being really impressed how he just popped out of the chair without using his arms. Not a lot of older people can actually do that. But I think the message here is that maintaining strength as you age is going to help you perform everyday activities, but also help you avoid injury and stay independent. I'm Dr. Sanjay Gupta, helping you live a better life.
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